0: This is your news now.
1: Good morning, I'm John Michael. One Nation continues to surge in popularity across Australia. For the first time in news poll history, Pauline Hanson's party is now more popular than Labor, with 31% of the primary vote compared to the ALP's 30. The coalition is on just 18%. One Nation MP Barnaby Joyce telling Seven the public is simply fed up with the major parties.
2: They feel that their life just does not change. You talk about the housing crisis, it hasn't changed, and to be quite frank, it didn't get much better under the coalition.
1: The PM has joined in the tributes to a former Australian of the Year who's lost his battle with brain cancer aged 59. Richard Scollier was a pioneer in the space of melanoma research. Anthony Albanese says we've lost one of our brightest lights.
3: Professor Scollier walked his uncertain path, as he called it, with courage, determination and grace.
1: Donald Trump has had a meltdown during an NBC interview. The US president was being challenged on several claims, including the 2020 American elections, when he dropped his mic and stormed out.
4: Your one-sided crooked network. Sorry, let's call it quits because I've had enough. Thank you, darling. Have a good time.
5: Mr. President, I traveled all the way to Wisconsin.
1: And Kim Kardashian has been slammed on social media for ignoring iconic reporter Martin Brundle at the Monaco F1 Grand Prix. After the reporter asked him how she was doing today, she ignored him and looked away.
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8: Well, the sun is shining and it's a glorious day in the Illawarra. Tops of 19 degrees is expected for today, but a shower or two is on the way later on this evening. Tomorrow, mostly sunny, tops of 20 degrees. Looking towards Wednesday, showers are expected with tops of 21 degrees.
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0: Yes, Queen, you tell them. Alanis Morissette there on Wave 96.5, your home of the Illawarra's best music. You've got Megsy hanging out with you for your Monday morning, your public holiday Monday. Hopefully you got a nice little sleep in today. But look at the sun. It's out. It's shining. It's a glorious day in the Illawarra. Lots to do in and around the region. And if you are looking for anything, go and head over to our website, wavefm.com.au, and you can check out. There's a whole list of different things that you can do today, which is awesome. One of them I want you to go and check out is the Albion Park Community Hub Markets. It's the winter markets, which is just so warm and cozy. It'll be so like gorgeous going through all the different aisles and checking out all the different vendors and like amazing things you can purchase. Maybe get yourself a little sweet treat. It's on until 2 o'clock this afternoon, so you can take the kids there too. There's like kids craft activities and colouring competitions. It's perfect to keep the kids entertained. On the other side though, we've got plenty more of the Illawarra's best music for you. Jason Derulo is on in 2 songs time. Keep it here on Wave 96.5.
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Kelly Clarkson on Wave 96.5, your home of the Illawarra's best music. Oh, that song gets me every single time. And I tell you what, it's getting a bit sad because Kelly Clarkson is wrapping her daytime talk show, which has been highly successful. It's won 22 daytime Emmys. And yeah, she's wrapping after season 7, which

it's currently airing at the moment. But one thing that's been a staple throughout the whole time the show has aired is that you should never get Kelly Clarkson to sing one of your songs. So, you know this song by Robin? I'm in the corner, watching you kiss her. Now, of course, everyone knows how talented Robin is, but have a listen to Kelly Clarkson's rendition of this song.

0: 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On the other side, we've got more of Illawarra's best music, new music actually, from Somba. 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
13: Good morning, I'm John Michael. Parts of the country's north have been placed on tsunami watch after a massive undersea earthquake in the Philippines. The magnitude 8.2 quake struck this morning. The tsunami watch is currently in place for parts of the Northern Territory and Christmas Island. The Prime Minister has paid tribute to former Australian of the Year Richard Scolyer following his death at the age of 59. The renowned melanoma researcher was diagnosed with an aggressive form of brain cancer in 2023. Anthony Albanese says it's a devastating loss.
14: Australia has lost one of our brightest lights and our biggest hearts.
13: Barnaby Joyce says One Nation's rise in popularity is a reflection of how bad the government is failing Australians. The latest news poll shows 31% of the public now support One Nation, ahead of Labor on 30% and the Coalition on 18%.
14: The polling are over Labor and they're over the Coalition.
13: That's Joyce there on 7. The poll also reveals that 60% of us are now dissatisfied with Anthony Albanese's job as PM. Australia's richest off-road race has been rocked by the death of a competitor. Investigations are continuing into how the motorbike rider died in the Fink Desert Race at the weekend. And close to 950 people have made this year's King's Birthday Honours List. Among them, Holocaust survivor Lily Wolfe and Detective Inspector Dean Thomas, who led the probe into mushroom killer Erin Patterson.
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0: The weather's perfect for your public holiday Monday. Tops of 19 degrees. The sun is shining, but there are some showers expected later on this evening, so make sure you watch for that. Tomorrow, mostly sunny as well. Tops of 20 degrees. Looking towards Wednesday, showers are expected with tops of 21 degrees on the way.
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3: Also, we'll have the results of my new license photo. 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Could you

0: Ed Sheeran on Wave 96.5, your home of the Illawarra's best music and your home of our 50K pay your bill. I just got paid. That's right. You could be as lucky as Tara from Dapto.
1: Hello. Is that you, Tara?
2: Yes, it is.
3: Hey, Tara from Dapto.
2: Thank you.
3: Consider that bill sorted, mate.
2: Yes, thank you so much.
3: No worries.
2: You're really going to help us.
3: Okay. It's a big bill. I mean, electricity bill of $940. I assume that's for a quarter. That's like for 3 months. But still, I mean, that's a hefty electricity
1: that's
3: bill.
1: That's a whopper.
3: Yeah, Tara, what's
2: been... Yeah, no, they stuffed up my last bill and I didn't realise and they then hit me with this one. So I wasn't expecting it to be this high.
1: You don't have to worry about it now, Tara, okay? We'll take care of it.
2: Awesome. Thank you so much.
0: 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And if you hear it tomorrow morning with Lyndall and Creamy from 8:30, then again maybe at 11:30, 2:30 and 5:30, you could be getting that bill paid. How exciting. It's all thanks to the team at Community First Bank, banking that puts members first. On the other side, we've got more of the Illawarra's best music. 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

0: 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You've got Megsy hanging out with you, Timbaland there, and we've got Gracie Abrams on in 2 songs time. Her third studio album drops July 17. Title track is Daughter From Hell. Gracie reckons it is her favourite music she has ever made. Oh, I can't wait to hear it. Anyway, can't wait for you to hear this song in 2 songs time. Keep it here on Wave 96.5.
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0: 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You've got Megsy hanging out with you, and I've got plenty more music on the playlist really soon. J-Lo is on the way. 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
11: Good afternoon, I'm John Michael. The Prime Minister believes voters feeling left behind is a reason for One Nation's ongoing surge in the polls. Today's news poll puts One Nation's primary vote a point clear of Labor's and 13% ahead of the Coalition's. Anthony Albanese says people feel the system isn't working for them.
12: They're working hard, struggling to save, can't get their own roof over their head.
11: A tsunami watch has now been cancelled across the northern parts of Australia after a powerful earthquake hit near the Philippines. The magnitude 8 quake struck this morning, initially triggering alerts in the Northern Territory and Christmas Island. Warnings, however, remain in place across parts of Southeast Asia. Former Australian of the Year, Professor Richard Scolia, has died following a battle with brain cancer. Nationals leader, former Australian of the Year, Professor Richard Scolia, has died following a battle with brain cancer. Nationals leader Matt Canavan telling Nine he's left behind a legacy.
13: He saved many lives and perhaps most importantly, the inspiration I think he'll give to all Australians for the bravery and courage he faced his own troubles.
11: Australia's richest off-road race has been rocked by the death of a competitor. Investigations are now continuing into how the motorbike rider died in the Fink Desert Race at the weekend. And Donald Trump has had a meltdown during an NBC interview, the US president lashing out at a journalist when she challenged him on claims the 2020 American election was rigged.
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2: 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Weather.
0: Tops of 19 degrees is expected today. Shower or two is expected, though, later on the Savo, so do watch that. Tomorrow, back to work. Tuesday, mostly sunny, tops of 20 degrees. Wednesday, shower or two is also expected with tops of 21 degrees.
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0: 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And if Lyndall and Creamy call you at around 7:30 tomorrow morning, well, you got to make sure you answer within 30 seconds. 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But if you do answer, you either go into bus A or bus B. One of the buses will go direct to domestic airport, flying you direct to Melbourne to see the State of Origin Game 2 in Melbourne at the MCG. Or the other bus will keep you right here in the Illawarra. Oh, I'm so excited and I'm nervous to see what will happen. It's all thanks to the NRL and Gateway Automotive, the home of Kia in the Illawarra. 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More of the Illawarra's best music on the other way, on the other side, rather. 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

0: 96.5. Survivor's Eye of the Tiger there. And I tell you what, if you're a West Tigers fan, geez, I bet you're licking your wounds today. Losing 68-0 to the Panthers yesterday. That one really hurt. And I'm not even a Tigers fan, but I tell you what, that was intense. But I'm a Dragons fan, so I'm already in pain. Anyway, on the other side, you're going to hear Amy Shark's new one. She's actually starring in a brand new film that's just been released on Stan called Beast. It's got an all-star Aussie cast with like Russell Crowe. Daniel McPherson is the title character. You got to go check it out. It's called Beast on Stan. Amy Shark is on the way. Keep it here on Wave 96.5.
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0: 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Plenty more music on the way. Justin Bieber is on the playlist soon. I got my peaches out in Georgia. Oh yeah. I get my from California. That's that. Hear that inside the next 15. Plus, we're also going to cross over to the Wave 96.5 newsroom, see what's happening here in the Illawarra and beyond. Keep it here on Wave 96.5.
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11: Hi there, I'm Matt McDonald. The family of Professor Richard Scollier has paid tribute to the former Australian of the Year following his death at the age of 59. The renowned melanoma researcher passed away yesterday following a three-year battle with brain cancer. His brother-in-law, Charlie Nichols, says he leaves behind a huge legacy.
12: He will live on through his published work in melanoma, his impact on brain cancer treatment, his honest and raw media interviews and social posts, which lifted the veil of secrecy around cancer.
11: Widespread damage is being reported across parts of the Philippines after a huge undersea earthquake that has also triggered tsunami warnings across the region. The 7.8 magnitude quake struck the south of the country. Tsunami warnings have been issued for parts of the Philippines, Indonesia and Malaysia, as well as Taiwan, Japan and Papua New Guinea. A tsunami watch that was issued for parts of northern Australia has since been cancelled. Israel says it has struck military targets in Iran, ignoring warnings from Donald Trump not to retaliate. The strikes come after Iran launched missiles into Israel in response to its attacks on Lebanon. Trump had earlier urged Benjamin Netanyahu not to react because a deal with Iran was near. And TV host and comedian Rove McManus admits he never expected to receive a King's Birthday honour. He's one of 949 Australians being honoured today. He's been made a member of the Order of Australia for services to media, entertainment and the community.
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0: It's a glorious day for your public holiday. Tops of 19 degrees, but there is a shower or two expected later on this evening, so watch for that. Tomorrow, mostly sunny. Tops of 20 degrees is expected for the Illawarra. Wednesday, shower or two is also on the way with tops of 21 degrees.
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0: 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Now that we've given our tech team a heart attack, let's play some new music instead. 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Martin Garrix and Ed Sheeran. 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

0: 96.5, your home of the Illawarra's best music. Britney Spears there with Baby One More Time. It's crazy to think that track is now 28 years old. Well, it will be as of September of this year. But it peaked at number one globally, stayed there for months. I mean, it's just such a huge track. Another one inside the next 15 that you are going to love. Belinda Carlisle's on the way. Hey, little fun fact, if you want to leave the lights on at your place, make sure you head now to our website, wavefm.com.au, and register for our 50K pay bills so you don't have to pay for an electricity bill. 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

0: live on Wave 96.5, your home of the Illawarra's best music. Oh, it's a glorious day out there. I mean, the sun is shining. Look, there's clouds in the sky. There is going to be a couple of showers later on the Savo, so do watch for that. On the other side, we've got plenty more of Illawarra's best music. Inside the next 15, you're going to hear Imagine Dragons, Alex Warren, and The Script. 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
1: 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You're home at the Illawarra's best music. We'll continue into the next hour. 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
10: Hi there, I'm Matt McDonald. Hopes of a peace deal in the Middle East have faded again after a series of fresh missile strikes. Iran launched strikes on Israel in response to its attacks on Lebanon. Israel has since launched retaliatory strikes on several targets inside Iran, despite Donald Trump urging them to hold fire. A state funeral will be held for former Australian of the Year Richard Scollier, who's passed away at the age of 59 following a battle with brain cancer. Prime Minister Anthony Albanese says his cancer research leaves a lasting legacy.
11: The world is a better place because of Richard Scollier's contribution. That's a contribution that will go on through the work done in his name, but also the work that he has done, which advanced the cause of finding a cure.
10: At least one person has reportedly been killed and several others injured after a large earthquake struck the southern Philippines. Several buildings have collapsed as a result of the 7.8 magnitude quake, which has also triggered tsunami warnings across the region. Officials have warned waves of up to 3 metres could hit some parts of the Philippine coast. Police investigating the alleged kidnapping and murder of elderly Sydney man Chris Bagsaria are now trying to identify a fifth person they believe may be able to help. The man was seen in a hardware store 2 days before the 85-year-old was taken from his home in what's believed to be a case of mistaken identity. Four other men have already been charged and remain before the courts.
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0: Cloudy with some showers across the Illawarra this afternoon. A top temp of 19 degrees expected today. Overnight dropping down to 12 degrees. And for tomorrow, cloudy with a high of 20. Right now, we are sitting on 19 in Warilla.
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0: Rico and Vince as we play the Illawarra's best music on Wave 96.5. Well, more details have come to light about Taylor and Travis Kelce's wedding, which is happening next month at Madison Square Gardens. There are going to be a lot of security detail involved in this. Apparently, guests are going to be asked to arrive and park in a secure underground car park. And once inside the arena, there are going to be no windows to the outside world. They are expecting between 1,100 and 1,200 guests. And the wedding is going to be happening in New York over the July 3rd weekend. I cannot wait to see what she's wearing. She's playing in less than 4 minutes with Elizabeth Taylor.
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0: Amy Winehouse on Wave 96.5. G'day, it's Amy taking you through your King's Birthday long weekend. And if you are hitting the roads this afternoon, don't forget double demerits are still in play right through until midnight tonight. Stay safe if you are driving as well. I've in a couple of minutes for you. I'm going to play you Harry Styles' latest song, Dance No More. And I'll chuck some Becky Hill and David Guetta on for you as well with Remember.
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2: Wave 96.5, first with the Illawarra's traffic.
15: Moving fairly smoothly for the M1 northbound towards Sydney, but starting to build pressure with the holiday traffic. Travel time from Cataract into Heathcote running at 33 minutes now. Memorial Drive also still congested at the Princes Highway interchange. After that, all clear without delays through to Bulleye. 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T's and C's apply. That's the latest traffic on Wave 96.5, the Illawarra's best music.
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16: Hi there, I'm Matt McDonald. The MCG is a sea of blue beanies this afternoon for Big Freeze 12, the first since the death of Neil Danaher. Earlier, thousands donned their beanies for the walk to the G and were even joined by Melbourne coach Stephen King. Danaher's daughter, Beck, has told Seven it's a special moment.
17: Everyone's doing Dad proud. It's just so special to see the community rally. And I think, again, it's for those people that are fighting against the beast. When we see people come together to see the community that cares, it just lifts that spirits. And this is what Big Freeze is all about.
16: Israel says it has struck missile launch sites and other infrastructure in Iran after Iran filed ballistic missiles at Israel. It's the biggest escalation in the conflict since April. Israel says it has also intercepted a missile fired from Yemen. Tsunami waves in excess of a metre have hit parts of the Philippine coast following a massive earthquake. The 7.8 magnitude quake struck the south of the country earlier today, causing widespread damage. Officials are trying to verify reports of at least five deaths. The family of former Australian of the Year Richard Scollier has accepted the offer of a state funeral following his death at the age of 59. The renowned melanoma researcher died on Sunday after a three-year battle with brain cancer. And Aussie Rose Byrne has missed out on a prestigious Tony Award. Byrne was up for Best Performance by an Actress in a Play for her role in Fallen Angels, but she was pipped for the award by Leslie Manville.
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1: A cloudy afternoon with a medium chance of showers, most likely tonight, and some light winds around the place. Overnight tonight, dropping down to 12 degrees. For tomorrow, we can expect a mostly sunny day with a top temp of 20 degrees. And right now, we are sitting on 18 in Albion Park.
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0: Olivia Rodrigo on Wave 96.5. Well, Kim Kardashian is copping a lot on social media today after something that happened at the Monaco Grand Prix. Now, Martin Brundle, who's a bit of an iconic interviewer, he's well known for his grid walk interviews. He works for Sky Sports and everybody chats to him, apparently, apart from Kim Kardashian, who completely snubbed him.
1: Have a word with Kim and Khloe. I mean, what could possibly go wrong? Kim, Martin Brundle, Sky F1, how are you today? Yes. No, you don't need to push me, mate. Normally people have a quick chat with us. Are you enjoying F1? Yeah. Okay, Kim and Khloe, so we're not talking today.
0: Wow, how rude. I think that is absolutely disgusting. Up in 4 minutes, it's you two with Beautiful Day.
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2: 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First with the Illawarra's traffic.
4: Still pretty good for the M1 northbound as the long weekend winds down. Travel times from Cataract to Heathcote running at 30 minutes. Memorial Drive still congested at the merge with the Princes Highway. From Picton Road, your westbound option, Cataract into Wilton, taking 19 minutes right now. 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
5: Wave 96.5, first with the Illawarra's traffic.
13: Still pretty good for the M1 northbound as the long weekend winds down. Travel times from Cataract to Heathcote running at 30 minutes. Memorial Drive still congested at the merge with the Princes Highway. From Picton Road, your westbound option, Cataract into Wilton, taking 19 minutes right now. 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That's the latest traffic on Wave 96.5, the Illawarra's best music.
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3: Hi there, I'm Matt McDonald. There have been emotional scenes at the MCG for the first Big Free since the death of Neil Danaher. Tens of thousands of fans in blue beanies have packed the G to watch celebs go down the slide, with Governor General Sam Mostyn becoming the highest ranking Australian to take the plunge, dressed as Danaher himself. She's told Seven he represented all that's good in the world.
4: If everyone was like Neil Danaher, this country would be unstoppable. It would be the most caring place that put community at the heart of everything, cared for other people, and where we didn't always focus on the bad things, but showed up at our very best.
3: Former NRL player Jai Arrow tossed the coin before the game, just weeks after revealing his own MND battle. Iran has reportedly begun a new wave of missile attacks on Israel as the tit-for-tat continues. Loud explosions have been heard over parts of southern and central Israel. The strikes come after Israel launched retaliatory strikes on key sites in Iran in response to their initial wave of attacks. At least four people have been confirmed dead and more than 200 injured after a large earthquake struck the southern Philippines. The 7.8 quake damaged dozens of buildings and set off tsunami waves in excess of a metre along parts of the Philippines coast. And former Australian of the Year Richard Scully is being remembered as courageous and an inspiration following his death at the age of 59. The leading melanoma researcher died on Sunday following a three-year battle with brain cancer.
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0: A shower or two hanging around the Illawarra this afternoon. Overnight tonight dropping down to 12 degrees. For tomorrow it's going to be mostly sunny with a top temp of 20. And right now we are sitting on 16 degrees in Oak Flats.
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0: 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And a lot of people are arguing on social media about what the song is actually about. Is it about a particular person or just aimed at his haters? I reckon it's aimed at his haters. That's my thinking and understanding of the lyrics. Up in a couple of minutes, I'm going to play you some Hunters and Collectors and some Benson Boone with Sorry I'm Here for Someone Else.
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0: 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We will have two buses filled with people. One bus will be going to the airport. 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
3: 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First with the Illawarra's traffic.
4: Not too bad for traffic as the long weekend winds down. It's still clear on the M1 northbound towards Sydney. Travel times from Cataract through to Heathcote running at 32 minutes. And Memorial Drive moving quite well northbound towards Bulleye. A little busy at the Princes Highway interchange. From Yella to Oak Flats via the Princes Highway, 9 minutes travel time will get you there. Behold the Lychee Boba Refresher. KFC's humble lemonade has ascended, swirled with exotic lychee syrup, delicate floral osmanthus and popping boba. Bit posh. That's the latest traffic on Wave 96.5, the Illawarra's best music.
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0: 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It's a couple of minutes away from 5 o'clock. We'll check in on all the latest news next and we'll see how those roads are travelling across the Illawarra. And then after that, more of the Illawarra's best music coming at you. I'll play you The Fray. 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
14: Wave 96.5, first with the Illawarra's traffic.
15: The extra holiday traffic showing up now on the M1 this afternoon. Northbound, it's a little under speed from Berkeley into Mount Ouse. Then it's a fairly smooth run towards Sydney. Travel times from Cataract into Heathcote running at 32 minutes. And don't forget, double demerits remain in force now until midnight tonight. 300,000 Australians homeless. 7.8 million Australians, one meal a day. Feed the hungry. House Australians. Newdeal.au. 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That's the latest traffic on Wave 96.5, the Illawarra's best music.
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17: Hi there, I'm Matt McDonald. World leaders are calling for calm after fresh strikes across the Middle East that threatens to break into all-out war yet again. Iran launched a second wave of attacks on Israel after Israel had earlier hit key sites in response to Iran's first wave of attacks. A missile was also reportedly launched from Yemen. The death toll from a massive earthquake in the southern Philippines has risen to 8. More than 200 have reportedly been injured after the 7.8 quake damaged dozens of buildings. It also triggered tsunami waves in excess of a metre along parts of the Philippines coast. The family of Professor Richard Scollier has paid tribute to the former Australian of the Year following his death at the age of 59. The renowned melanoma researcher passed away following a 3-year battle with brain cancer. His brother-in-law, Charlie Nichols, says he leaves behind a huge legacy.
18: He will live on through his published work in melanoma, his impact on brain cancer treatment, his honest and raw media interviews and social posts, which lifted the veil of secrecy around cancer.
17: And Melbourne has come out in force for the first big freeze at the G since the death of Neil Danaher. Governor-General Sam Mostyn and pop star Amy Shark among this year's sliders. Danaher's daughter Beck telling Channel 7 that the big freeze brought Neil a lot of joy every year.
19: He loved his day. He loved pushing those sliders down. He loved seeing their faces.
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20: Dropping down to 12 degrees overnight tonight. We are going to see some showers across the Illawarra as well. For tomorrow, a mostly sunny day with a high of 20. And at the moment, we are sitting on 16 degrees in North Wollongong.
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0: Alex Jones teaming up with Ray, You Don't Know Me on Wave 96.5. Hello, it's Amy taking you through your King's Birthday long weekend. Hope you're having a great one. Don't forget those double demerits still in place right through until midnight tonight. Well, somebody who is absolutely loving life at the moment is singer Ella Langley. She has been sitting at number one on the American music charts for 27 weeks with her song Choosin' Texas. And we're loving it just as much in Australia. She's also nabbed that number one spot. She's coming right up for you in a couple of minutes. But first, let's check out how the traffic is doing across the Illawarra on Wave 96.5.
1: 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Wave 96.5. First with the Illawarra's traffic.
2: Holiday traffic still building up slightly on the M1 this afternoon. Northbound from Berkeley through to Mount Ousley. Then it's a good run northbound towards Sydney. Travel times from Cataract into Heathcote taking 33 minutes. Princes Highway now also getting busy through Fig Tree at the Avenue, and Memorial Drive a good run northbound to Bulleye. Get caught using a mobile phone illegally this holiday period and you'll face double the points. With double demerits still in force until midnight tonight, you can stop it or cop it. That's the latest traffic on Wave 96.5, the Illawarra's best music.
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0: Olivia Dean, Man I Need on Wave 96.5. Well, Dua Lipa has found the man that she needs. Callum Turner and her have taken over Sicily for a lavish three-day wedding celebration. But they were actually married a week before in a very intimate ceremony in London, and then they headed straight for Sicily with all their celebrity guests to have 3 days of celebrations. Most normal people can't even afford 1 day of celebration, but it does sound like a lot of fun. Tours up in a couple of minutes for you on Wave 96.5 with her song Training Season.
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2: Wave 96.5, first with the Illawarra's traffic.
3: With the long weekend winding down, holiday traffic is busy on the M1 this afternoon, northbound from Berkeley through to around Mount Ousley, then quite a good run northbound into Sydney. The Princes Highway also quite busy through Fig Tree at the Avenue and Memorial Drive, a good run northbound from Wollongong Central into Bulleye. Behold the Lychee Boba Refresher. KFC's humble lemonade has ascended, swirled with exotic lychee syrup, delicate floral osmanthus, and popping boba. Bit posh. That's the latest traffic on Wave 96.5, the Illawarra's best music.
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5: We eye bags up. Okay, so what I've done is put Vaseline and now I've put some patches because I'm going to tint your eyelashes.
4: Yeah, right.
5: These need to stay closed if you can. I know that we need to do a show, but if we open your eyes, the tint might actually get in there. Just try and keep them closed.
4: Yeah, right.
5: These need to stay closed if you can. I know that we need to do a show, but if we open your eyes, the tint might actually get in there.

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9: Hi there, I'm Rana Hussain. The Aussie rugby team is celebrating after being crowned Rugby Sevens World Champions. Australia defeating New Zealand 26-19 in the final in France. The Giants remain winless in the Super Netball comp after losing to the West Coast Fever by one goal last night. In the earlier match, the Mavericks had a 59-50 win over the Vixens. And Australia has won silver at the 3x3 Basketball World Cup this morning, losing to the USA by 1 point in the decider.
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0: 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I am out of here, but don't go anywhere. Up next, it's all the latest news. Then we've got some more great songs lined up for you with Sunny Federa, Jazzy and DOD. 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
3: 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First with the Illawarra's traffic.
13: Still plenty of holiday traffic as the long weekend winds down on the M1. Under speed northbound from Berkeley through to Mount Ousley, then a pretty good run in towards Sydney. Cataract to Heathcote showing a 33-minute travel time. Don't forget double demerits remain in force till midnight tonight. Congested roads, overflowing schools and hospitals, zero immigration. Australia needs a new deal. Newdeal.au, authorised by Clive Palmer for the United Australia Party Gold Coast. That's the latest traffic on Wave 96.5, the Illawarra's best music.
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15: Hi there, I'm Matt McDonald. The tit for tat between Iran and Israel continues, with Iran launching a third wave of attacks on Israel. It's the biggest escalation in the conflict since April, with hopes of a peace deal fading fast. Israel earlier hit several targets inside Iran, despite Donald Trump urging them not to retaliate. Officials in the Philippines have confirmed at least 12 people have died following a massive earthquake that struck the country's south. More than 200 people have been injured after the 7.8 quake damaged dozens of buildings and sparked a 1-metre tsunami along the coast. The family of former Australian of the Year Richard Scollier has accepted an offer of a state funeral following his death at the age of 59. Professor Scollier passed away after a 3-year battle with brain cancer. Prime Minister Anthony Albanese says his cancer research leaves a lasting legacy.
16: The world is a better place because of Richard Scollier's contribution. That's a contribution that will go on through the work done in his name, but also the work that he has done, which advanced the cause of finding a cure.
15: And the MCG has turned a sea of blue beanies today for the first big freeze since the death of Neil Danaher. Governor General Sam Mostyn among those hitting the slide, the highest ranking Aussie to ever take the plunge.
17: He's left us a legacy of caring about tens of thousands of people who, but for Fight MND, would not have a hope.
15: That audio thanks to Seven.
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3: It's been a long day. 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
5: Absolutely.
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3: And Tom.
6: Mel had a night away.
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6: By herself. Yeah, this. 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A lot of people are like, that's weird.
4: When you're married to Tom, maybe it's not weird.
3: Cheaper than therapy and way less professional.
7: Yes, that's right. Right around Australia, it's ChatGNT. Cheers, guys.
4: Cheers.
7: Happy Monday.
4: Happy Monday night.
7: Isn't it the best day of the week?
4: It is not. Isn't it the worst?
7: It's the worst.
4: But once it's done, you're like, right, I'm into it.
7: Absolutely. And we're here to get you through your Monday night. Mm-hmm. A massive show coming up, like always. I got a new segment for you.
4: Oh, fun.
7: Sackable offences.
4: Yes.
7: So these little things that feel illegal that aren't. They should be illegal.
4: Yep.
7: Yep. So we got some crackers in there today.
4: Okay. I had a bit of a horror Mother's Day. I know it was a few weeks ago now, but we haven't reflected on it. It went really pear-shaped.
7: You needed like 3 weeks to recover.
4: Pretty much.
7: To actually tell the story properly.
4: Yeah, I actually did. So you'll find out about that very soon.
7: All right, let's get into it next. We're ChatGNT.

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0: I mentioned the other week for Mother's Day, I went on the Wheel of Brisbane.
1: Big Ferris wheel.
0: And you were like, hell nah.
1: That's my worst nightmare. I hate being trapped in a small place and then I hate being up high. So
0: yeah, so not your thing, but I quite like it, and I wanted to do something that would make the kids a bit happy too. We hadn't taken Elsie, my youngest, on there.
1: With mums being martyrs? Can you just do something for yourself? Don't make it about the kids, mate.
0: Like go to Sydney for a weekend. I did that the weekend after, so it was okay. And so we went on the wheel and we're at the top. You have to stop so other people can get on. Mm. And we've done a few rounds at this point, so it was nearly done. And we're swinging.
1: Swinging in the breeze.
0: And then I was like, I feel like I'm going to vomit. And I do get motion sickness. I have to drive. My husband, Jumbie, never gets to drive. Someone once said, has he been done drink driving? I've never seen him behind the wheel. And I was like,
1: that's good for him.
0: Yeah.
1: So wait, you can't sit as a passenger.
0: I can't,
1: you get too sick.
0: Sit as a passenger.
1: Control freak's got to drive all the time.
0: I just feel like I'm going to vomp. If I'm on a straight road, it's fine. But if you're going anything like this.
1: So the Nullarbor, you're good.
0: I'm good. Nullarbor, I'll be a
1: nowhere
0: passenger.
1: Else.
0: So I got quite nauseous and we had a bag, like a nappy, you know, that you put dirty nappies in. So Jumbie hands me that. The kids are like, are you all right, Mum? And I was like, yep. Anyway, kept myself together.
1: Yep.
0: Got off. I said, it's just because we've been swinging. It'll go away. Drove home still feeling sick. And we'd bought a coffee and I couldn't really drink it.
1: Mm.
0: Buying coffees, it's what you do, treat yourself.
1: Yeah, yeah.
0: And then I got home and was like, I've just got to lie down for a minute. And then the nauseousness never went away.
1: Mm.
0: It got worse. Then Louis goes, Mum, why has being a bit sick on the wheel made you sick the whole day? And I was like, I don't think it's the wheel's fault. I think this must be
1: something else,
0: a bug that just so happened. How weird.
1: So
0: that
1: weird.
0: It started on the wheel swinging at the top.
1: It's cursed, mate. The wheel is cursed. It's not a good date idea.
0: So I don't think
1: good.
0: I can ever go back on the wheel because
1: then
0: it was probably by this stage. So the wheel was around 10:30 in the morning. By 5 o'clock, I went, big vomit.
1: Because that's like 7 hours of waiting. Just get it done.
0: Oh, that's what's so annoying.
1: When you
0: get like gastro, you want to vomit and it's not there and you're like, I know I'm going to feel better after it, because I did feel a bit better after it.
1: Mm.
0: Still aching and stuff.
1: Could have had a tactical spew at 11. Could have got home and just had a quick spew.
0: Yeah, I can't make myself. You know how people can do that?
1: Oof. You need some of that. What's that stuff that you smell that makes you throw up? Ipecac?
0: Oh, I don't know about the Ipecac.
1: Yeah, it's Ipecac. Called Ipecac.
0: Oh.
1: A bit of Ipecac.
0: Oh, need some Ipecac on hand for next time.
1: Jumbie, you know about your husband will know about Ipecac.
0: I'll ask him.
1: Yeah.
0: So what was weird was exactly 1 week prior, Jumbie had gastro, right?
1: Oh, the dog.
0: So he'd been vomiting through the night. I had no idea. I was sleeping soundly. And in the morning I woke up and he was like, I was like, have you been for your run? You were going to go running and then go to work, because he was working a Sunday. And he goes, no, I've been vomiting all night. And I was like, why didn't you tell me? I could have helped. He was like, no, you couldn't have. Couldn't have done anything. So he went off to work, worked as a doctor all day, having been vomiting all night. It's crazy.
1: No sleep. That's what you want. Someone.
0: You want an Anita just putting you to sleep.
1: No sleep. Absolutely no sleep.
0: And probably got like gastro that's contagious over the top of you. Who knows? So anyway, he'd had that. So then the kids have never been sick, but exactly 1 week later, I had it. Isn't it bizarre?
1: That's so weird. Where was that bug hiding?
0: And I was like, does it live on a surface for a week?
1: Just hiding?
0: Yeah, ready
1: to
0: like.
1: I'm going to wait 1 week until she's got a romantic date.
0: On Mother's Day.
1: On Mother's Day.
0: Vomiting on Mother's Day. So everyone's like, how was your Mother's Day? I was like,
1: it's cursed.
0: Couldn't eat. And then he's making bolognese that night and I came out in the kitchen and was like, and that's my favourite meal.
1: Oh, no.
0: I know.
1: Oh, no, you poor thing. No, look, when it sounded like a horrific, sickening event, that's just for me. I thought, I didn't want that to happen to you.
0: No, and you just were like, I wouldn't go on the wheel, but then imagine the wheel plus a vomit.
1: Oh, that is my worst nightmare.
0: Yeah,
1: a wheel. It was. It's like a roller coaster with diarrhea.
0: Imagine that.

0: Yeah, sackable offences. What feels illegal but isn't? What should be illegal?
1: Mm.
0: I sent you a photo during the week. I had the rare moment of going to a cafe. I had Goldie, I had my littlest.
1: Oh, I was going
0: to
1: say, on your own?
0: No, I had my littlest and I was like, let's go down and I'm going to treat myself for coffee. I usually just have them at home. I was like, I want to sit down, have a delicious cappuccino.
1: Oh, so good.
0: What's the best part of a cappuccino, Georgina?
1: The chockey on top.
0: The chockey on top. That's right.
1: That's why you order it.
0: Well,
1: otherwise you get a flat white.
0: Obviously.
1: Or a latte.
0: Or a chockey treat. And, you know, you and I are those weirdos that take the lid off and we're like, and then someone catches you licking a lid. No one looks good licking a lid.
1: One time, Tom and I were having a coffee and he licked his lid. I had to say,
0: stop it. But you licked the lid too.
1: Yeah, but I try not to do it in front of people. And I know we're friends, so it's okay, you can get away with it. But even when I see Jumbie do it, I'm like,
0: okay, what if you saw Harry Styles lick a lid?
1: Oh, yeah, that's okay. I'll be like, keep licking that lid, Harry.
0: You missed a bit.
1: Yeah.
0: To the right. So, I order a cappuccino. Sit down, this thing comes, and it's well presented.
1: Oh, yeah.
0: But a third of it, I shit you not, a third of it is covered with chocky. There's more foamy milk than chock.
1: Why do they do that?
0: It's borderline a pathetic, it's a piss weak cappuccino.
1: It's so weird.
0: Cover the entire surface area of the coffee with chocolate.
1: Yep.
0: Right?
1: Yep.
0: And even some places like great chocolate.
1: Oh.
0: You seen that?
1: So good.
0: So, first of all, I had to take a photo, send that to you. I'm like, this is a sackable offence.
1: Yeah.
0: That's not a cappuccino. That is a flat white with a tiny bit of chocky.
1: Accidentally like, got some chocolate on it.
0: Yeah. They accidentally tripped.
1: Oh, sorry.
0: Oh, it's a cappuccino now. No, mate. Give me the full chock experience.
1: Yeah.
0: So that is a sackable offence for me.
1: So
0: what
1: you
0: else
1: thought, we kind of thought, let's bring this to the pod, sackable offences.
0: Should be illegal.
1: So if you do have any that you think of, DM us, we might bring them up. We got to, I've written down a few suggestions for you and you're going to.
0: I love it. We've got another one here. A GP visit wait time, you get there on time, but you're not seen for another 60 minutes.
1: That's what extreme. Are they doing 60 again? Minutes.
0: Well, what's the limit? I'm happy to wait.
1: Oh, I've had a 40 minute for like a specialist, like an obstetrician.
0: Yeah.
1: And you know, I don't know, some bitch is in there probably crying like, oh, I hate being pregnant. Oh, let me help you. Oh, my baby's got this problem. Oh, let me
0: Fine.
1: Help you.
0: That's specialist.
1: Yeah. You got to see me.
0: GP, if it's after half an hour, I'm tempted to walk out of there. A sackable.
1: That's way too long.
0: Way too long. This last one's probably my biggest sackable offence.
1: Oh, here we go.
0: People without kids or retirees saying how busy they are.
1: Mm.
0: How under the pump they are. I just don't have time.
1: I get it a lot from retirees. And don't you find...
0: People in the office who are 22 and they're like, I'm just so tired.
1: That's
0: Piss
1: bad,
0: off, mate. You're not tired, mate.
1: Well, you were probably one of those people once upon a time.
0: I was, and I would have punched myself in the face if I could.
1: Yeah, exactly. Mm. No, with the retirees, it's funny because they've had their kids, they've retired, and they're just flat out.
0: They're so,
1: so
0: flat
1: busy.
0: Out.
1: I got this, I got this. It's like, you know, you're not reporting to a boss anymore. You're your own boss. You don't have to be busy. You got heaps of time.
0: You're setting the schedule, mate.
1: Yeah. You don't need to be like this.
0: Yeah, and when you bring your kids over, they've forgotten what kids are like, and they're always pissed off with your kids.
1: Oh, my gosh, totally. Yeah. They rip into mine all the time.
0: You actually don't, like, kids don't actually know about mess.
1: Yeah.
0: And, like, they're not going to maintain your sterile, clean, surgically clean household.
1: Mm-hmm.
0: Yeah. So don't yell at them.
1: Yeah. But there you go. That's what they do.
0: That's what they do.
1: We're not referring to our parents or in-laws at all.
0: No.
1: I'm just talking about other old people.
0: All right. Sackable offences. Get them in. DM us. Let us know.
1: Okay. Thanks, guys. Like
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0: You know, I've moved house recently. In this new house, there is a pool, but it's like a pool slash spa sort of thing. Yeah, so it's heated. It has those jets that you press and you can swim laps and it pushes you away.
1: Yes. I just imagine Susie O'Neill in one of those.
0: Exactly. Like, Susie must have one. It's very cool. I'd hate to think how much electricity it's using every time the kids go, let's put the jets on.
1: And it's think of the mortgage, kids.
0: So, with a pool, though, I noticed. So we moved in. We're like, how good, this pool. And then cousins came over. They're all in there. They're like, it's a whirlpool. And this thing's like sucking Amazing. Kids around. They're having the time of their lives. The next day, the crystal clear pool was no longer really crystal clear.
1: All the champagne and it was sunscreen.
0: Totally. It was quite gross. And then that night I thought, well, I want to get in and enjoy it without my kids, like once they went to sleep.
1: Heaven forbid. You do something without your kids.
0: I know. And so it was like having a bath outdoors. Like, the stars are there. It was so good. But I sat in there and I was like, I can like smell like a funky off-water kind of smell.
1: Yeah, yeah.
0: And then I realise I'm like ChatGPT to the rescue. There's a lot involved in looking after a pool.
1: It's pH, baby.
0: Mate, I was like, I need to fix this thing. It's school holidays. They want to be in there every day. Mm. Jumbie was like, oh, we'll get to it. And I was like, you know what? This is a bit of a man's job.
1: You're doing it.
0: But I'm taking on board the pool.
1: Amazing.
0: So I scooped up some water in a little container. Yeah. We went to Pool Works.
1: Look at
0: I had
1: you go.
0: Three kids with me at Pool Works. Terrible idea, by the way. There's bloody chemical things everywhere, tubes everywhere.
1: Go play by the side. Sodium hydroxide.
0: Max got three different types of tubes from around the store, connected them, and came up going, like a sword. And I was like, Max, put those back. Anyway, he tested the water and he was like, yeah, there's no chlorine in it at all. So it's kind of like they've just been swimming in the river or something. So
1: well, you could have done that for free.
0: I know. And so he sold me all this stuff. He's like, all right, it's 300 grams of this. Mix this one with water, this one. And it was like so many instructions. And I was like, can you write some of this down? Couldn't understand his handwriting. So I get home and I've got three kids. I also had caught a cold and I was like, I'm getting this done.
1: Yep.
0: And so I'm like churning the things up in a bucket, pouring it in.
1: Could you use the jets to mix it all up?
0: So that's what it, no.
1: Or do you just get in there and do some laps to mix up all the acids?
0: I just got the thing that you would clear leaves out with and stirred it.
1: This is like your big cauldron.
0: It is, like a big cauldron.
1: And then you cackle whilst doing it?
0: No, I was not. I was cackling and crying at the same time. I was like, this is a terrible idea.
1: You had to do manual labour.
0: Yeah. And then the guy was like, you need to wash the filters once a week. And I had also seen that in the handover doc from the old owners saying, once a week, pull them out. I was like, where on earth are the filters?
1: The round things, the caps that like
0: frogs get stuck in. Yeah, so there were three gigantic round things in the water. So I'm like on the step in the water going, and I chat GPT and it was like, they might get stuck. Just give it some time. Like, it's like a real human talking to you, like going, you can do this. And I was like, oh, and because I'm like, where is the off button? And they're like, take a photo of what you think the off button might be and we'll let you know. And so I took a photo.
1: You're kidding me.
0: Yeah. And I uploaded it to chat GPT and it goes, nailed it. That's the off button. So switch that off and now get the filters out. And I was like, okay. Anyway, it's smelling a lot better,
1: Amazing.
0: Looking a lot clearer. But I have to do like filter checks every week.
1: This is now your job.
0: Yeah, but is it really going to stay my job? Because
1: are you going to palm it off? You're going to handball that over because maybe you did too good a job. If you stuffed it up the first time.
0: So true.
1: And Jumbie will go, oh, take care of it.
0: Well, he grew up with a pool, but he told me his mum paid for a pool man to come once a week. And
1: yeah,
0: I saw that at Pool Works. Not that kind of pool man. But it's expensive to pay for someone to come and check your pool.
1: Well, I mean, not if you pay for it with the pink wallet. Well, they call that the pink.
0: What's the pink? Oh. Tom's taking it somewhere else.
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1: Just a bit of fun banter for your Monday night.
0: Yeah, I got a titty bit.
1: You love a titty bit.
0: I do love a titty bit. Now flying. I hate flying. That's like, don't roll your eyes at me, mate. It's frightening and it's unnatural. You're in a steel tube and you're hurtling in the sky. You're 30,000 feet.
1: Yep.
0: When are you ever 30,000 feet above the earth?
1: How on earth are you going to go on your Tokyo London flight then, mate?
0: Well, I'll be solo, mate. I'll be flying.
1: You'll be Valium and body lime soaps and all good.
0: How about this? Airplane departing Shanghai Airport delayed 5 hours after an elderly woman tossed coins into the jet engine for good luck.
1: Oh, my God.
0: As you do. You know how you throw a coin into a pond at a park? She's just like, into the whirling blades of a 737.
1: And broken a very expensive aeroplane.
0: Yeah.
1: Oh, did she get fined?
0: Well, let me read on.
1: Oh, my goodness.
0: Because I've never read this story before. June 2017. An 80-year-old woman named Qi.
1: Oh, Q.
0: Don't be racist here.
1: You're not being racist.
0: An 80-year-old woman named Q was boarding a China Southern Air flight at Shanghai when she reached into her pocket, pulled out a handful of coins and threw them towards the jet engine. She later told police that she was praying for a safe journey.
1: Oh,
0: thought so.
1: What?
0: Let me destroy this engine for safety.
1: And a handful, not just one? Yeah. Like... What
0: just
1: the?
0: Loose change. Who has loose change anymore, by the way?
1: Yeah, never.
0: That's the next
1: we
0: thing.
1: We find random coins under couches and Louis goes, here, Mum, and I go, and I never know what to do with
0: it. Well, you can throw it in.
1: Yeah, just go to the local airport and go, whoop.
0: A good luck ritual she believed would protect the flight. Most of the coins landed on the ground, but one made it inside the engine.
1: Jesus.
0: See, I don't...
1: How did they realise that? They've seen
0: they
1: her do
0: her.
1: It,
0: they
1: and
0: just,
1: then they've gone, we better check that.
0: Look, Quee's on the landing there.
1: Yeah. Quee or is it Q? You said Q. Now you've changed it to Quee. You got to do your research on the names.
0: I really do.
1: Before you bring these stories.
0: Ground crew spotted the coins before takeoff, triggering an immediate evacuation of 150 passengers on board.
1: You'd be so annoyed.
0: You're setting in there. Maybe you're off to, like, see mates. You know, you're going to see a Five concert.
1: Mm-hmm.
0: You're strapped in.
1: Yeah.
0: And then you've got to evacuate.
1: Yeah.
0: Because some bird named Quee has chucked some coins in the engine.
1: That's so annoying. I definitely have had, I was on a flight, strapped in, ready to go, going from LA back to Brisbane.
0: Mm.
1: And they were like, we've got problems. After sitting there for hours on the tarmac, finally they were like, everyone off, and put us in horrendous accommodation in Anaheim, so near Disneyland.
0: Oh, yeah, yeah.
1: They bus you out there. You literally, your head was on the pillow for like 3 hours, and then they woke you up and they bust you back and finally put you on the aeroplane again.
0: Oh, that's a nightmare.
1: Oh, it was the worst.
0: Oh, my God. Well, mechanics spent 5 hours carrying out a full engine inspection before the flight was cleared to depart.
1: Oh.
0: But here's the thing. She's 80.
1: Yeah, like, did she get like... charged?
0: She's later prosecuted.
1: Oh.
0: Maybe 10 years hard labour.
1: That's a wrap for Chat GNT. Don't forget, you can grab us anytime by downloading the iHeart app for free and searching Chat GNT. Thanks, gang.
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1: 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Thank you. Thank you so much.
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0: Hey, it's Will and Woody. You're either up early or up late. And welcome to the show. I mean, this is probably the best of the worst bits from the week. I keep saying that. It's not the best of the worst. It's the best of the best. I mean, we consider this stuff to be good, surely.
1: It's just incredible. It's absolutely incredible.
0: I don't think
1: stuff.
0: It's incredible.
1: No, it's amazing.
0: No, I wouldn't have thought it's incredible, but this is
1: the best stuff you will have ever heard.
0: Then this is the best cut of Will and Woody that you're going to hear.
1: Nah, it's better than that. Raise the bar. So I would say power nap now. Pull over, power nap.
0: Why five. Nap?
1: Just a quick power nap because you want to be up and about for when our best bits start.
0: They're starting now.
1: Well, you got a song. You got a 3-minute power nap and then game on, baby.
0: All right. Well, yeah.
1: Will and Woody. Wave 94.

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Sounds old. Let's play some new music instead.

0: sleep? It's Will and Woody keeping you up.
1: Woodrow.
2: Yeah?
1: There are a few things that annoy me in the world.
2: A few.
1: If you just,
2: there's a lot.
1: No, there's not.
2: There's but a lot.
1: There's a big list. I've got a new one. I've got a new one. This is my most annoying. This is currently the thing that annoys me most in the world.
2: Uh-huh.
1: People who shouldn't shame you.
2: People who shouldn't, which is everyone.
1: Shouldn't shame you. Well, no. Okay.
2: No one should shame
1: I'll differentiate
2: you.
1: In a second because there's useful shaming. So people who shouldn't shame you, but because of their job, they can't help it.
2: Doctors. Right? Doctors.
1: So doctors, that's healthy shaming.
2: No, sometimes not. Sometimes not.
1: Their job is to go like, hey, just so you know, had a look at your lungs. Given that you're smoking a cigarette every 5 minutes and have been doing for the last 20 years.
2: I don't need
1: there's
2: that.
1: There's a substantial amount of mucus in here and hence you're probably going to die unless you stop smoking. So that's good shaming.
2: No, it's not. You say what you should say because you just went into doctor language there and I hate that because you get this little lecture in between you getting your diagnosis. Just say like, hey, mate, found a bit of mucus on your lungs. Smoking, not sure. That's all you need to say.
1: But you are sure. You are sure. Smoking will kill you. Not smoking, not sure. That's like medical practicing.
2: They should say, mucus on your lungs. We've found that. Smoking's not helping that. Let's move on. You're an adult. You'll make your own decisions.
1: Unfortunately, through your language, there's a little bit of healthy shaming going on. There has to be. That's their job. They've got to go like, look, man, I don't want to shame you here. And this is on you if you're going to take it as shame. But at the end of the day, if you're eating a donut every half hour on the half hour, you're probably going to get diabetes by the time you're 30. Like, that's just the way it is. And yes, that might be shameful, but that's healthy shaming. Now, you might also get healthy shaming from your accountant. Right? He might go.
2: I don't like that shaming.
1: But he
2: either.
1: Might go, like,
2: I,
1: well, can I, mate?
2: I don't like to be shamed. Just tell me the facts.
1: So you, this
2: just
1: is
2: tell me the facts.
1: Bit of a sensitivity. That might be your job.
2: The dentist as well.
1: Hey, another
2: the
1: one for the therapist.
2: Have you been flossing? You know I haven't. You're in my mouth.
1: Okay.
2: You're currently in my mouth.
1: Dentist, I think you have to get the shame from as well. And I know it's not nice, but you got to get the shame. Accountant. Right?
2: Yeah.
1: You're going to get the shame there.
2: Yeah,
1: like,
2: I know.
1: Look,
2: I
1: mate,
2: it.
1: If you're spending $100 every single night on a video game and a vape, then, you're going to end up in a situation where you're probably not going to have any money to spend on your kids' education. That's a bit sad. There's a bit of shame there.
2: Yeah, there's
1: now,
2: a lot of shame.
1: There's a lot of shame.
2: There's a lot of shame.
1: Places where they don't need the shame, right?
2: Oh, like where food restaurants, when they say, is that all for you? And you go, yes, it is.
1: God, you're sensitive.
2: It is all for me.
1: God, that's just a simple question. Do they know to tell the kitchen whether you'd want more?
2: Clearly, I've ordered a lot. You think it's two people's worth and it's just
1: is
2: for me.
1: Is that what it is?
2: And I hate that. Is that all for you?
1: Sensitive.
2: Yes, that's all for me.
1: Yes.
2: I'm clearly here with nobody.
1: I love that I've come to you with this because I didn't realize this is such a sore point.
2: I'm too sensitive.
1: So one for me.
2: Mm-hmm.
1: The bike repair shop.
2: What? How do they shame you there?
1: Well, you go to the bike repair shop and he goes like, oh, mate, just so you know, the chain, your chain probably needs to be oiled a little bit more.
2: Yeah.
1: A little bit more often. And otherwise, next time you'll fall off. And I'm like, you could just put the new chain on.
2: Yeah, just do the job. Just like, do the job that I'm paying you to do.
1: I'm paying you. I don't need the lecture.
2: And also, I've come here because I know my chain was a problem. I don't need how long since you've last changed your chain.
1: Yes.
2: Like, I don't know and I don't care.
1: Yes.
2: Yeah, no, I get that.
1: I mean, the same goes for people that fix your car. Same thing.
2: Oh, I hate
1: same
2: that.
1: Thing.
2: Yeah, don't, just
1: same
2: know,
1: thing.
2: I don't
1: just fix
2: any,
1: it.
2: I don't need any chat.
1: Just fix it. It's an issue. If I was driving a great car and it was worth some level of preservation,
2: your car's pretty good.
1: I'm not like driving a
2: Mustang or something like a.
1: Yeah, I'm not driving a Mustang exactly.
2: Like a car.
1: Yes, but it's like,
2: car.
1: Hey, look, you're looking after this car. You want to keep it. It's like, look, I'm just leasing the car. I'm going to sell it at the end of the 5 years anyway. Like, who cares? Just like, give me the car so I can go and drive my kids home.
2: Yeah.
1: The vet.
2: Oh, I've never been to the vet.
1: No, and I think that's probably a good thing.
2: How do they shame you? Do they just say that your dog sucks or like
1: whatever? No. As an owner, the second time, so I took my dog into the vet after she knocked herself out running into a sign in the park.
2: Oh, you deserve to be shamed for that.
1: No,
2: healthy
1: and
2: shaming.
1: She was like, your dog's knocked herself out. And I was like, yeah, fair enough.
2: Keep your eyes on your dog.
1: No, well, this is the problem. She sprints. You know what my dog's like? She's exuberant.
2: Yeah.
1: And then I took her back into the vet after she sculled a bottle of ibuprofen that we left out on the bench.
2: Oh, well, this is starting to look bad.
1: And then I took her into the vet again and she'd knocked herself out because she ran into a tree.
2: Yeah, well, this is starting to look bad.
1: And the vet was like,
2: it's three strikes, mate.
1: Do you need a dog? And I was like, that's really unfair. That's not your job. It's not my problem that my dog runs into a tree. That's not my problem.
2: You got to teach them that from a young age.
1: She's a dog. But my issue with all of these things is that they shame you before they're fixing the problem for you.
2: That's the lecture. Yes.
1: Just do it for me and then I think you can have a postscript. You know, like at the dentist where they're like, hey, just so you know, I'll fix this up for you. Next time, maybe don't eat sugar at 10 a.m.
2: I think they
1: just
2: should say
1: fix the thing and then we can talk after.
2: Yeah. And on that, why isn't it just a discussion afterwards where they go, would you like the advice?
1: Oh, would you like some advice?
2: And I guarantee you, we'll all say no.
1: No, you want the doctor's advice.
2: No, I don't.
1: Yes, you do.
2: No, because it's obvious. It's like, I know if I'm eating donuts, it's bad for me. And if you don't know that, God, read a book.
1: What experience have you had at a doctor recently that has produced this for you?
2: Oh, no. Well, they just say, because I ask for bloods and they always say like, hey, they'll start saying like, have you ever thought of maybe that you're a hypochondriac? Because like, how are you feeling? Are you feeling bad? And I'm like, I don't need this. Here I don't need this. I'm paying you to stick something in my body, take the blood, do the test and let me know I'm okay.
1: I knew it would be.
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0: Up late or up early? It's Will and Woody keeping you up.
1: We've got a colleague, Kat, occasionally panels this show.
2: She's great.
1: When Button Pusher Tommy's away.
2: We love Kat.
1: We love Kat. She's awesome. You might hear her across the day, actually. She's kind of jack of all trades. Brilliant radio person. Brilliant person.
2: Yep.
1: Great to hang around.
2: Yep. Ticks all boxes.
1: She really does.
2: Yeah.
1: One of my favourite parts about her, though, is this kind of like she kind of has this faux confidence to her, but like deep down, you know, that she's also like just kind of like gorgeous, but also like cripplingly insecure.
2: I see the confidence. I never go deeper. You're a deep guy.
1: I love
2: cracking surfaces.
1: I just see it, and it makes her beautiful. That's why I love her so much. Mm. I can see how much like good there is in her, and then it's just like she's not arrogant. She's quite shy about it.
2: Yeah, nothing gets past you.
1: No, definitely
2: it's
1: not. Just, anyway,
2: it's your superpower.
1: I really love this about her. Yeah. Anyway, today as soon as I walked in, I could just see it on her. I was just like nowhere. Like she just got nowhere written all over.
2: Uh-huh.
1: She's got a coffee in one hand. She's leaving the building.
2: Sorry, just quickly. You see that instantly.
1: Yeah.
2: Because I saw her today.
1: Yeah.
2: And I was just pumped to see her. And I was just like, how is it a curse, do you think, that you see past that so quickly? Like honestly, how quickly do you get it? Do you need to have a conversation or do you just see someone and go, something's happening there?
1: Yeah, that happens to me.
2: Where am I at today?
1: Interesting. Oh, no, let's not go into that. You're not, I think you're not bad. Something going on underneath the surface, but can't drill it yet. But, yeah, I know, but I don't think you know that. Anyway,
2: That's your get out of jail free.
1: No,
2: card,
1: it's not.
2: It? Yeah. You haven't figured it out yet. And when that thing happens, and you know, you'll figure it out eventually.
1: It's the crossing over
2: you'll
1: play, isn't it?
2: You'll figure it out eventually.
1: Well, the number four doesn't mean anything to you yet, but it will. Anyway, I saw Kat do something on the way out, which is just like one of the most. It breaks your heart. But I think she did something, and I just want to check if she did it.
2: Okay, great.
1: Let's give her a call. I just want to see whether or not this happened.
2: It might not have. This happened 5 minutes ago.
1: Yeah.
2: Is this embarrassing for her?
1: Yeah.
2: Okay.
12: Hello?
1: Kat, it's Will from Will and Woody.
12: Hey!
1: How are you?
12: Good. Woody, what's up?
1: You're on the radio.
12: Oh.
1: Okay.
12: Hey.
2: There's that radio voice.
1: Hey, so can I saw you leave before.
12: Yeah.
1: I just saw you like walk off the floor and then I saw you do something and I just I'm not sure if it actually happened or in my mind it happened and I just wanted to double check with you.
12: What?
1: You got to the edge of the floor, like on our side, like to where the techs are, and then it looked like you turned around and like addressed the office by saying something.
12: And then I did.
1: And no one.
2: Oh, no.
1: No one said anything.
12: Oh my God. That was really embarrassing. Yeah, I did.
2: What did you go? Sorry, Kat. What did you go for? What were you trying to say to address the entire floor?
12: I was letting everyone know that my parking bay is available if you want to use it for the rest of the day. I'm trying to be nice.
2: Oh, it's such a lovely gesture.
1: And I said, bye, Kat. She goes, bye, everyone. And I was like, bye, Kat. Like, no one's caught that because everyone was busy doing something. And then you took a few extra steps and then you turned around and then you go, by the way, parking bay is free. No one looks up. And then you said something to yourself. What did you say to yourself after you said that?
12: Oh, God, I don't even know. I just remember yelling to the office and being mortified immediately after. Nobody responded. I don't know. But that's the last time that I'm going to do that, like, because that was embarressing. No. But, you know, anyway,
2: Keep being a good person, Kat.
1: So well. You
2: put yourself out there more, Kat. We love it.
1: I love it.
12: Thanks for the support, guys. I'll try again tomorrow.
2: And let's double down. I'm not sure if anyone's playing us on the floor, but Kat's parking bay is available.
12: It's free.
2: It's free.
1: Bye, Kat. We love you.
12: Bye. Love you guys.
1: Bye.
12: Bye.
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0: and they're working. It's Will and Woody keeping you up.
1: Very, very pleased to announce it. Glenn Robbins is in the studio here with us.
2: Do I speak now?
1: You speak,
2: you
1: you're on.
2: Of course you can.
1: We'll turn you on. Gee,
3: it's so good to be here. You guys look fantastic. I was worried because I had shorts on and the studio's hot and I'm feeling good.
1: Yes.
3: Is that interesting?
2: Yeah. No, bloody uncles, mate.
1: I think for an audible medium, I mean, everyone's very interested in what
2: car,
1: it's like.
2: Everyone in their car is going, I wonder what he's wearing. I wonder, what is he going
3: short? Well, there comes a time, being from Melbourne, that you put the shorties away and you just commit to the, you know.
1: Although I find that very annoying in Melbourne, in that, like, there are some places where it's quite nice. Because I find looking at the weather app quite annoying. I don't know about you, but it's starting to take a toll on me.
3: Why is that?
1: It's just, there's a lot of admin. It's a real stop down.
3: Yeah.
1: To look at, and then because you've got to take into account the wind. It's a real roll of the dice these days. You don't know what you're in for.
3: I can spend 10 minutes on it, and then my partner goes, "What's the temperature going to be tomorrow?" And I go, "You know what? I don't know."
4: I was just focusing on today.
1: There's so much data. There's so much.
3: Yeah.
1: I just want someone to, what they should do is an app where they go like shorts and t-shirt, pack a jumper. Like, condense the data into what you should wear, because that's the only reason I'm looking.
3: I'll tell you what else annoys me.
1: Oh, they've got that. Sorry, Tommy's telling me they've got
3: that. What else that annoys me is when they do the weather and they do, as they're finishing up the weather, they have all the other states, but whatever state you're in, they leave it out until they do the... Tell us now. It's okay. You can tell me now before you come in, you zoom in on the state that you're talking about.
1: Yes.
3: What's the big deal?
2: Yes. And sometimes I think I've missed it. I'm like, did they do a whole bit?
1: But the other thing that frustrates me about the weather app is when they've got they tell you the weather, they tell you the temperature, and then afterwards they'll tell you what it feels like.
3: Oh, how dare you? How dare you assume to know what would feel like in that weather?
1: Right?
3: Yeah.
1: There's a lot of assumptions being made.
3: And have they got someone called Keith who's out there hey, Keith, what's it feel like? Gee, it's meant to be quite warm, but I tell you what, it doesn't feel warm.
1: My thoughts exactly. Best job in the world, by the way, if Keith, whoever managed to snag that gig.
3: Yeah,
1: just go and stand outside and take a phone call. How are you down there, mate?
2: Yeah.
1: Oh, pretty good.
2: Feels like 12.6.
1: Bit colder than I thought it would be. Hey, Glenn, you are here to talk about this show, which is doing terrifically well, by the way. Glenn and Mick's
3: Celebrity Intervention. It's only been on 1 week.
1: It's got huge, huge plaudits for it. Again, 7 and 7+. You know, but you're very good friends with Mick Molloy, have been very good friends with Mick Molloy for 40 years.
3: Long time.
1: 40 years.
3: Yeah.
1: So is there anything else that you have come up with over the years that hit the waste paper basket that didn't quite make TV in the way that this has?
3: That's a good question. No.
4: You shoot the lights out when it comes to pitching.
3: Yeah,
4: they all get green lit. It's just like when Robbins walks in, don't even talk, Glenn. It's on.
3: Yeah. I did a pilot for a TV show, and this is true. I did a pilot for a TV show about a hospital where I played someone who went to the hospital with a pot on their head.
1: Right.
3: I'm not making this up. And it was one of my first jobs in television. I thought I was really special because I had to go in for a pot fitting because the guy went to hospital because he put a vase on his head and he couldn't get it off.
1: Is this a reenacting or you're on All Saints or something?
3: Oh, it's like an All Saints sort of show.
1: I thought that was the premise for the whole show.
4: The whole season, will he get the pot off his head?
3: If it does come up now, it came from me. Yeah, and I played this guy. So it meant that one of my first gigs on television.
1: That's amazing.
3: I didn't get seen.
1: That's amazing.
4: Even when you were telling people, I'm the guy with the pot on his head.
3: My agent said, it's a 50-worder. I'm going, fantastic. He goes, oh, yeah, but you'll have a pot on your head for the whole episode.
1: That's awesome.
3: And she said, oh, but you have to go in for a pot fitting on Thursday. A friend of mine the other day, this is really sad, he's getting on in years and he got an offer. They said, look, tomorrow there's a movie being shot in Melbourne when they need a pilot. No dialogue, but they need a pilot.
2: Yeah.
3: And he goes, well, you know what? I'm not doing anything tomorrow. I'll go and do it. I have a bit of lunch and it'll be a good day.
1: Yeah.
3: Anyway, so the agent rings back and goes, oh, sorry, you didn't get the pilot. The pilot gig.
2: Yeah.
3: And then the agent, but they do need a back of a head. I'm not making this up. They do need a back of a head. Yeah. And he goes, oh, I'm not doing anything. I'll get a bit of free lunch.
1: Yeah.
3: I'll do the back of the head.
1: Yeah.
3: Get paid.
1: Yeah.
3: Go home.
1: Makes total sense.
3: Agent rings back about an hour later. You didn't get the back of that.
1: Hey, if you want to go and see the front of Glenn Robbins' head, you can see it with Mick Molloy, Celebrity Intervention on 7 and 7 Plus. Glenn, thank you so much for coming in.
3: Well, thanks, guys.
1: It's been a pleasure. It's Will and Woody.
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0: Just, there's a greeting.
1: Do we want to address greeting first? The lamest way to greet somebody?
0: No. For me, coupled with the greeting is often some chat. Let's just call it shit chat.
1: Chit chat. Yeah.
0: Or
1: small talk. It's small
0: before
1: talk.
0: Before you get into what you want to talk about.
1: We all know it. You're both standing. Often it happens at a dog park.
0: Yes.
1: I don't even have a dog. But I imagine it happens at dog parks, also happens at playgrounds.
0: Yeah, but it doesn't necessarily mean to be someone you don't know either. Okay. It can be someone that you know. Like, hey, how's it going?
1: Yeah.
0: What have you been up to?
1: Yeah.
0: There's a particular thing that comes up for me sometimes in that conversation that I think is just, well, firstly, I don't think it makes any sense.
1: Well, there's an obvious one. There's any mention of weather. It's just, I feel like a lot of people will go, based on the morning we've had or the day we've had, there'll just be a crap comment of, oof, cold.
0: Yeah.
1: God, hot. and I never know what to do with it.
0: Or nice day.
1: Not great day.
0: Or then the follow-up is, going to be like this all week, apparently.
1: Oh, and you just go, yep, I've also checked the weather app, mate.
0: Yeah.
1: That's the thing, because we've all got the weather app, we all know what the weather is. So it's the most redundant comment. I find it interesting when someone will say, good day, and they'll say, did you see it? And like, yeah, mate. I live
0: they
1: on this.
0: Say, they say, did you see it?
1: Did you see it?
0: Or did you see the day? Did you get outside?
1: Did you see the day? And it's like, yeah, mate, I also noticed that it was a lovely day.
0: Yes. Although, so this is interesting because mine does pertain to weather chat.
1: Okay.
0: The comment that I'm angling on.
1: It's always the same.
0: Mine's actually a follow-on comment from the weather chat. So you have your g'day.
1: Yeah.
0: And then you have, I think you're right. I think stage two is often bad day, good day, been like this all week.
1: Yeah.
0: Wow, didn't know it rained this much in spring.
1: Yeah.
0: Hey, wow, how good do the leaves look this time of year?
1: I don't mind garden chat. I'm okay with garden chat.
0: That's stage two. Well, so I think from stage two, you can go into garden chat, right?
1: Is garden chat strong chat?
0: The comment I'm talking about comes up in stage three. So stage two, we go weather, right?
1: Yeah.
0: Stage three, and this doesn't happen all the time.
1: Yeah.
0: What you'll often find is people will say, did you get away?
1: Sure.
0: Did you get away for the weekend? Did you get away for the break?
1: Yeah.
0: And then the comment always, pretty much always is, how was the weather? Because then you go, well, what's the weather here? What was the weather like there?
1: Yeah,
0: that's all you've got, right? Yeah, so you go, great, you went away, great, what was the weather like there? And then there's this comment which comes up, which it says nothing bit.
1: Yeah.
0: It's a nothing bit. There's no truth to it.
1: Yeah.
0: And it goes nowhere.
1: Yeah.
0: And that's when someone goes, oh, the weather was nice there, was it? And then they go, you brought the weather with you.
1: Oh, I hate that comment. I hate that comment more than anything.
0: Because you didn't.
1: Yeah.
0: The weather was coming.
1: There is no physical chance that I have brought the weather with me. This is a dumb comment. Scientifically, that is null and void.
0: There's nothing.
1: It's not a funny comment. It's also not a joke.
0: It's not a joke.
1: It's just an observation, which is incorrect.
0: It's an incorrect observation.
1: Yeah.
0: If anything, the weather brought you with it.
1: Now, what do you mean by that? Unless
0: I don't want to go too far into it.
1: Unless you took a glider home, what do you mean the weather brought you?
0: Well, because
1: the wind didn't blow you home.
0: Well, it might have though. But that's
1: when have you returned from a trip?
0: Well, it's more believable than a weather storm following you on a plane.
1: I'll give you that.
0: You know what I mean?
1: There's
0: a chance maybe the weather brought you with it. In fact, in ye olden times when people used to take boats around.
1: Sure.
0: There's a good chance that the weather did actually bring you with it. You might have blown in.
1: Well, in ye olden times, I know what you mean.
0: So I think that, anyway, I hate that comment.
1: So what's the public service announcement here? Stop the weather chat?
0: No, I don't think we're going to get past it because I think that has to happen. I think, fine, have that. But I just think people need to stop saying you brought the weather with you because you didn't. Or if someone says to you, you brought the weather with you, you just go, no, I didn't.
1: I didn't.
0: I actually didn't.
1: I didn't and never say it again. I think at that point you're allowed to give them a light spank.
0: Wow.
1: And I think from this day forth, that's just the law.
0: Depends who you're talking to.
1: Fair.
0: Yeah.
1: Fair.
0: Yeah.
1: And that's a hole in the law. There you go. And this is what lawmakers do.
0: We won't.
1: This is what they do when they come out. Wave 96.

0: need sleep when you have these two. It's Will and Woody keeping you up.
1: So if right up next, we've been doing this show together for 2 weeks. The entire time, I've got something that I need to tell you, I think.
2: Why?
1: Why now is it a confession? I just feel, it's weighing on me.
2: You've done something to me?
1: And I haven't done something to you. I used you.
2: That's okay. Everyone uses me. No, I'm joking. It's not cool.
1: In like a really embarrassing way.
2: Oh, what do you mean? For me? You better not have embarrassed me. I think, live up to some cool factor.
1: I think by association, I've probably brought your cool down as well. But it's most embarrassing
2: so
1: for
2: much
1: me.
2: What people think of me. Oh, really?
1: Yeah, good.
2: Okay, good.
1: It's horrific for me.
2: Really?
1: I'm going to tell you.
2: I can't wait to hear it.
1: I'll tell you up next. It's Will and Woody with Sophie Monk.
0: Just a wave of my stick and finish the trick. Bibbidi bobbidi.
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0: In the Woody, you're either up early, up late, or maybe you're still out.
1: Bloody oath. Maybe you're heading to kick-ons right now. You're in the cab, you're in a car share, or maybe you've got a Dezo driver, heading towards kick-ons, and you're probably thinking to yourself, ooh, it's a cute boy that I'm interested in, but I just don't know how to talk to that cute boy. Well, listen to us right now because we're going to have some sparkling banter and conversation and just bring it up with those cute boys like you thought of it yourself.
0: Yep.
1: That's our gift to you.
0: Yep. I don't want to be involved in that.
1: Okay. That's just advice from Uncle Woody here.
0: Oh, don't go yourself. Really, really, really, really sick. All right. Will Woody. Wave 96.5.

0: It's Will and Woody keeping you up.
1: A little round of we listen, we don't judge. So basically just a chance to give each other some feedback and then just no. But no judgment after that feedback.
2: That's it.
1: Just take listen it on to board. Each other.
2: That's it. That's
1: just
2: it.
1: Listen to each other.
2: Mm-hmm. You got something? I'm listening. I'm listening with warmth.
1: Great. So you know how you keep talking about the fact that the pub near your house.
2: Oh, I love it.
1: Eagle Montsellers.
2: Eagle Montsellers. That's not a paid bit. I love them.
1: Yeah, I know you do.
2: They're all the time.
1: And you love them and you're there all the time.
2: Getting better all the time. They're doing pizzas soon. It's very exciting.
1: And you know how you keep talking about like they're doing food and
2: yes.
1: You keep saying to everyone, guys, we should go down to Eagle Montsellers and hang out.
2: Yes. Liv said it looks nice. Liv was keen.
1: Spoken to everyone individually. Yes. No one wants to come. We listen.
2: I'm listening. I'm not reacting. That's fine. You guys telling me having a good time. That's fine. You guys telling me to have fun.
1: Don't judge.
2: That's fine. Whatever. And you're all a pack of lies. I think honesty is the best policy. And I would.
1: We listen.
2: I'm just making a comment. I'm actually happy that that's my own little place that I go to without you guys there. You guys would ruin it. I'm not judging. That's just fact.
1: Okay.
2: That's just fact. And you're not invited to my 40th. That's going to be there. So there you go. And it was going to be on me, free drinks for everyone, but not anymore.
1: No, it wasn't.
2: No, it's true. I was going to 500 bucks in the bar at the start.
1: $50 ahead. All right. What have you got?
2: So, you know, so you've got a studio at the back of your house now. It's really great.
1: Oh, yeah.
2: And so if we've got a big junket. It's usually early in the morning with a big celebrity.
1: Yep.
2: We go to your house early.
1: Yeah.
2: So as you know, I'm not good with time. I'm always very early.
1: Yeah, and I'm not good with time and I'm always very late.
2: Yeah. So with all that in mind, I think it's good to tell you this actually.
1: Yeah.
2: Because you can maybe give you some direction. Every single time we've had a junket, and how many times have we gone to your house early? 10 times.
1: Oh, 20.
2: 20. 20 times. Every single time,
1: yeah,
2: I take a wee in your front yard.
1: Oh,
2: hey, we listen.
1: Sorry,
2: we listen. We listen every time. We listen. We listen.
1: Where? Just
2: all over the place.
1: No.
2: Well, I never know where. Nah.
1: No.
2: I go right. Where? I go right. Just near your side gate.
1: Yeah.
2: It's almost just like under your little veranda. Bit of greenery there. Just there.
1: Great. That's good. Thanks for letting me know. Oh, no, that's good. That's good.
2: Sometimes the floodlight gets me, but it doesn't bother me.
0: It's Will and Woody.
3: I got bills.
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0: Can't sleep? It's Will and Woody keeping you up.
1: It's Father's Day coming up. Is it just a US Father's Day? I met. We're not on the same calendar as them. And
2: there's a different Father's Day depending in Australia and the US, but there's the same Mother's Day in the US and Australia.
1: Is that right?
2: Will's got to sync up there. Why just sync up, guys? Someone have a conversation.
1: I don't know why that would be
2: just
1: the case.
2: Elbow and Trump just need to get on the phone. Just go. God, let's just.
1: Oh, I think they've got bigger things to organise.
2: It's just a five-minute chat.
1: Calls Trump, and top of the agenda is Father's Day. I think Trump is hanging up the phone pretty quickly. Is it? Or no, actually, you know what? Trump would probably love that. But Elbow, everyone else in the party would be like, "Come on, mate, we've got bigger fish to fry."
2: You had 5 minutes with Trump, and you sunk up Father's Day.
1: I mean, look, yeah, okay, so they're not syncing up, I don't think. And I think for exactly that reason, because it would take a lot of effort to organise it. But anyway, Gwyneth Paltrow, who just couldn't be hotter right now. We've all seen Marty Supreme, or I saw it recently.
2: She got nominated, I'm pretty sure.
1: Did she?
2: Yeah, for supporting actress.
1: My God.
2: And she deserved it.
1: She deserved it. I thought she was better than he was. I thought anyone could have played his role. There you go. That's my hot take. It's Josh Safdie's movie. It's not his. Anyway, so...
2: It's true. Anyone could have played him.
1: I think anyone could have played him. Yep. So it's just a classic role. Just like struggling guy, like trying to prove himself. Like,
2: I think he
1: not
2: was
1: a lot of range there. The only thing he does is cry at the end, which I thought was very good tears. Mm-hmm. Now, Gwyneth Paltrow.
2: Yeah.
1: She has released, so her main job these days, I mean, getting nominated in a Hollywood movie is really just a side hustle for her, uh-huh. which is pretty wild. Because what she does these days, she does the vagina candles and everything on a thing called Goop.
2: Yes, the steaming of the vagina also,
1: which is a wellness. Am I right? A wellness and lifestyle thing, Annalise?
17: Yeah, I'd say so.
1: She's big on that.
17: Yeah,
1: she's. If you think the word woo woo comes to mind pretty quickly when you hear Gwyneth Paltrow's name these days,
2: yes,
1: she's very.
2: It's very forward thinking products.
1: Just like
2: with
1: you'd love to get a scientist to just run a fine tooth comb through a lot of the stuff that she is a proponent of.
2: Yeah.
1: Now, the reason that I'm bringing that up, Woods, is because Goop, her company,
2: yes,
1: they have put together a Father's Day gift guide.
2: Oh, okay, great.
1: So these are gifts to give your dad for Father's Day in the US or back at Father's Day. The number of gifts was 54 items.
2: Uh-huh.
1: This is the Father's Day gift guide.
2: Yeah.
1: Over 54 items, they managed to tally, and this is US dollars, $83,107 US dollars.
2: Oh, my.
1: For 54 items.
2: Are they all Goop items? Do you buy these on Goop?
1: I imagine that's the point. Yeah, they're all different things. From different designers and stuff, but I imagine you'd go through the Goop people.
2: How do people get conned by this stuff? Like, how much money have people got as well?
1: Robin Williams used to say of cocaine that it was a sign that someone had too much money. Sure? I would say that this
2: buying something from Goop
1: is a sign that you have way too much money. So we're going to go through the list up next.
2: Yes.
1: I've got the top 12 items that Annalise has put together for me. And I just want you to guess. Oh, the producer, Liv, actually. She's been working hard. Shout out to Liv, by the way. She's been working very hard recently.
2: Well done, Liv.
1: And we're going to go through the list that Liv's put together, and and you can guess the price of some of these items up next.
2: Love it.
17: Now, it sounds like someone's at the door. Not sure why we have a doorbell. We never answer anyway. We're too busy playing new music right now. Rachel Fahim, Deep End.

0: or up early. It's Will and Woody keeping you up.
1: We are about to go through Gwyneth Paltrow's lifestyle and luxury company's top 54 Father's Day gifts. Play me that music, Tommy.
2: Come on down.
1: Wow-wee. This is awesome. All right, so the bit is that she's named 54 items, as I just said. Now, they total US dollars, $83,107 US dollars.
2: It's disgusting. It's actually disgusting.
1: For 54 items.
2: Would you want any of these items forwarded to your girls and boy? Sorry, you have a boy at home?
1: Well, now you mention it. I mean, like, there.
2: Oh, wow. Okay. Interesting.
1: What I wouldn't do, though.
2: Yeah?
1: Like, the price tag on some of these is amazing.
2: Right, okay. You wouldn't be comfortable with your partner spending that much for you? You deserve it, mate.
1: No, I wouldn't.
2: Okay. All right. That's giving me some good tips there.
1: Okay.
2: Because I'm going to be guessing the price of certain items.
1: You're going to be guessing the price of certain items.
2: Uh-huh.
1: First one.
2: Yeah.
1: A red light hat.
2: Hat. Like a baseball cap?
1: Lined with panels of 650 nanometer red light, which researchers show can support circulation, healthy hair follicles and scalp rejuvenation.
2: Has it got a peak though?
1: Can a I red take... light hat it's a baseball cap.
2: Okay.
1: Yep. From the people at higher dose.
2: Higher dose. And does it look like a normal hat? If I walk down the park, does everyone know I've got red light therapy on?
1: Well, it's got a red light that glows underneath it. So they might have an idea.
2: Okay. That's,
1: red light hat.
2: I'm going for US dollars or Australian dollars?
1: US dollars.
2: Red light therapy is right in. I reckon if someone's managed to put in a hat and make it look okay, they're asking a big dollar. I reckon that's $2,300.
1: For a cap.
2: But it's outrageous. It's obviously outrageous.
1: $450.
2: Oh, US. Bloody hell. That's a bug.
1: Well, still $1,000 Australian for a hat.
2: Oh, yeah. I'm forgetting that it's in
1: US. It's US.
2: Yeah.
1: All right, let's go for another one here.
2: Okay.
1: Hair Merkel, bronze pyramid cufflinks.
2: What's Hair Merkel?
1: It's a brand, probably. Hair Merkel bronze. I don't know what Hair Merkel is. Can someone find out what Hair Merkel is? Hair Merkel bronze.
2: The brand Herm?
1: No, that's Hermes.
2: Oh.
1: It's Herm. Hermes. Hair Merkel bronze pyramid cufflinks.
2: So they're, real
1: they're
2: bronze?
1: They're from the guys at FD Gallery. Don't know. Merkel bronze pyramid cufflinks. It just says understated but utterly stunning.
2: Okay, so I think my problem with the last one was that I was trying to be fancy by going way overs.
1: Mm.
2: Let's be honest, cufflinks, personally...
1: They're just things that you keep your suit.
2: And they're tiny. Personally, I wouldn't pay over $10 for cufflinks.
1: Well, I'm pretty sure at your wedding you didn't wear cufflinks. You just wore the things that keep the shirt sleeves together from the suit shop.
2: What?
1: At his wedding.
2: I'm going to say I wouldn't pay more than $10.
1: Yep.
2: So I think an outrageous amount to pay would be $100.
1: $12,000 US.
2: You are. That is very close to swearing on air. 12,000
1: to 25,000 Australian dollars for a set of cufflinks.
2: Well done, Gwyneth. And well she's done. Making the money off that? What's?
1: I'm sure she'd get a commish.
2: She's well done, Gwen.
1: Okay, final one. There's a lot here.
2: I was expecting more of the spicier because I'm used to Gwen's, you know, the steamers of down
1: there.
2: Oh, there's
1: a bottle of water here for $35.
2: Bottle of water?
1: Learning water.
2: Can you imagine for Father's Day getting a bottle of water?
1: For $35. So $70. They've spent their quota. There's a pet bed for $750 US.
2: That's disgusting. That's disgusting.
1: Okay.
2: Yeah.
1: All right, here we go. This is a good one.
2: Mm-hmm.
1: An Alexandra Lewin game box.
2: It's a game box.
1: So, like, what's the game they've got in there? It's that Chinese game. What's the one I'm looking for?
3: Mahjong.
1: It's Mahjong.
2: So, a Mahjong.
1: Mahjong game set. So, it's got, like, the counters in there. It's the one with the triangles on either side. You ever played that one before?
2: Yeah, no, I've never played it, but I've seen it.
1: Backgammon.
2: Oh, backgammon.
1: It could just be backgammon. It could be backgammon. It could be mahjong. Anyway.
2: Backgammon or mahjong?
1: This is in pounds, so actually. So I need to triple the price when I read this out.
2: So it's a board game?
1: It's a board game.
2: $12.
1: Custom design. Get him a board game of his dreams.
2: $12.95.
1: For a board game.
2: It's a board game. Or £12.95. Whatever.
1: It's in pounds sterling.
2: don't know what that means.
1: That's pounds.
2: Yeah, great.
1: 14,000 pounds.
2: You are joking.
1: So probably about 30,000 Australian dollars.
2: But who buys this stuff? Who?
1: For a board game.
2: Who?
1: For go and buy a Monopoly. Go and buy Uno.
2: Go and buy 100 Monopolies.
1: He's going to be happy.
2: I would actually be disgusted.
1: Yeah, wouldn't you? If she bought you a $14,000 Mahjong.
2: Pretty close to divorce.
1: Really?
2: Like, we are poles apart.
1: Yeah, you don't understand me.
2: We are poles
1: apart. You don't understand me.
2: Now, quick game of Mahjong and then we're going to get divorced.
1: Can I ask, though?
2: Yeah, please.
1: If Mim bought you anything for $14,000, what would you accept? It's not $14,000. It's $30,000. $30,000 Australian dollars.
2: Oh, because 14, there's an answer there. 30.
1: What would you accept?
2: Oh,
1: it's really hard, isn't it?
2: You know,
1: what's your answer for $14,000?
2: Road bike.
1: Loser.
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1: Replacing snores with laughs. It's Will and Woody keeping you up.
2: Ariane Titmus is in the studio, which is just awesome.
3: You're back.
2: So I was just talking to you about swimming casually, right? So you still hold the world record, 200 metres freestyle, is that right?
3: 200 still, yeah.
2: Unbelievable. So you're the fastest woman on the planet over 200 metres. So when I go to the pool, right, like there's obviously a little bit of, you know, you get there and I think it's the most amazing moment in terms of like how you rate yourself when you get to a public swimming pool because you're classed and there's no one coming up to you like anywhere else in your life where they go like, well, I think you'll go there, you'll go there. You go, no, I reckon I could do that. And it's this massive test of ego. And then there's nothing better than sort of getting to the pool and looking at the lanes and going like, well, he obviously shouldn't be there. Yeah. Don't know what they're doing there. Yeah. Idiot. Can't wait. Sometimes I'll do this. I'm not saying I'm a great swimmer, but I'm not a bad swimmer. Sometimes I'll get in the lane that the slow coach is in the fast lane and I'll, you know, just tap those feet.
3: Towel him up.
2: Tap those feet to get him out of there, you know, if I need to. Like, wrong lane, dude. Do you do that? Because, like, if I was you, I'd tap some feet in the pool.
3: I go in the lane where there's the least swimmers.
2: Obviously. Because you know you're going to have to tap feet at some stage.
3: Yeah. So I would sometimes go in the slow lane if no one's in there.
2: Bloody hell. What?
3: Yeah.
2: Like Ariane Titmus in the slow lane.
3: I want, like, you know, free water, less wash.
2: Of course.
4: Okay,
3: you know what? Sometimes I get into, say, the fast lane.
2: Yeah.
3: And there's someone in there, you know, that's a really good swimmer. Like, you can't categorize someone like me in the slow, medium, fast lanes.
2: You're above it. If there was a world record lane, you'd be in it.
3: But it's unfair to compare an Olympic swimmer to, you know.
2: Sure, it's unfair, but like, let's just have a little bit of fun with this.
3: Anyway,
2: like,
3: I actually enjoy swimming with those people because they're really having a crack. Like, I can admire people.
2: Look at
4: getting out there, guys. This is polar opposites of people.
2: No, she's pitying them. Listen to her. I really admire them getting out there.
3: I will be honest. I don't swim now without fins. I
2: really
3: feel so average in the pool. Like, you lose it so quickly.
2: Yeah, right.
3: I wear fins because it makes me still sit higher in the water. And sometimes I do feel a little bit bad. If I am passing someone and they're coming off the turn, I'll just turn and then dolphin kick under.
2: Underneath them.
3: Got the fins on.
2: Wow, that is one hell of a sudden, play.
4: There's the arrogance again. I don't tap feet. I just swim underneath them like a submarine.
2: You pass people on the turn underneath them?
3: Yeah.
2: That is awesome.
3: I think all of us swimmers should be able to do that.
2: That's epic.
4: Have you ever had a moment at the pool then since retirement that someone's gone, you look a lot like Ariane Titmus?
3: So I still do all my shoulder prehab before I get in the pool because I'm so worried of about my shoulders going bust. So I still do all of that. And there's no average swimmers standing on the side of the pool doing like rotator cuff TheraBand. And anyway, so a few people have recognized me when I do that up and then but otherwise, you know, pretty incognito. Like, I go in there with just a plain cap on, jump in, snorkel on.
2: Oh, wow.
4: You don't wear the Australia kit at all?
3: No.
4: Don't wear your medals while you're swimming?
3: No. But the most embarrassing part is Mac, my partner, he hadn't swum since grade 10, so 16 years. And he said, I'll come for a swim with you. I think, I need to go for a swim, good for the joints.
2: Yeah.
3: And he's very good in the gym, very strong and powerful. So he's not very good over, you know, the aerobic distances. Yeah. And he said to me, let's do a race over 50.
2: Brilliant.
3: I was like, I can tell him up here. He beat me.
2: No.
3: He beat me. I could not believe it.
5: Did you let him win?
3: Surely. No, he was fast. He went, hadn't swum in 16 years, 28 seconds for a 50. That's not bad.
2: Did you have something on the line for the bet?
3: Pride.
2: Yeah.
4: Oh, no.
2: Yeah.
4: Surely that was the one thing that you could have hung over him. Like, swimming was the one that you've lost it.
3: Anyway, so he tells everyone now.
2: Yeah, of course.
3: He does.
2: Of course. I don't blame the guy. Yeah. Did you take him out? Did you see, if I lost that 50 metres, I'd immediately be getting out and go, all right, mate, let's do 200 four laps. Let's go.
3: Well, no, but that's the thing. He said he wouldn't take you there. He was complaining hours after, oh, my legs are sore. So I was like, did a 50, mate. Like,
2: oh, that's awesome. Thanks, Ariane. Great to have you here.
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0: focus on keeping your eyes open, because they have your ears covered. It's Will and Woody keeping you up.
1: Sove.
2: Yeah.
1: It's over for your small tenure on the show. Will is back tomorrow, which is obviously very exciting as well. Like, I don't want to make it seem like it's emotional.
2: No, it's great.
1: He's coming back. That's very exciting that Will is coming back. But I have had so much fun with you, Sove.
2: Oh, me too. Thank you. And next child, maybe I'll come around, or puppy, or cat.
1: Yeah, bloody.
2: Or bird. Whatever you have. I will be there.
1: Okay, great.
2: This music's making me feel so sad.
1: It's an emotional time.
2: God.
1: And you said before, I just want to get this on record, I can call you whenever I want, any time of the
2: day. Doesn't mean I'll answer, but you ring me whenever you like. And if you see the green come up, it's because you're blocked. Thanks for having me.
1: Oh, thanks for making me laugh.
2: Thanks for listening to me, everyone, too, by the way. Sorry if I wasn't great, but... Kiss, kiss. Love you guys. They've been very nice on socials.
1: It's radio. Stop blowing kisses.
2: Oh, yeah, that's right. I thought they could hear it. And I said kiss, kiss anyway. Oh, well. Bye, guys.
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1: Thank you so much. I can't even begin to tell you what this is going to do for our family. 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So to win this, it's a dream come true. Thank you. Thank you so much.
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7: Hey there, Saskia Channing here with you. Police are continuing to investigate last week's violent hammer attack in Warrawong. A 44-year-old man remains in hospital with a fractured skull after allegedly being assaulted in broad daylight by two others as he got out of a car they were in on Friday. The alleged offenders fled in a stolen SUV, which was later found in South Granville. Investigators arresting three teenagers found nearby, still working to track down three others. Concerns are growing for a man reported missing from Wollongong. Gijo Thomas was last seen on Parkinson Street on Friday evening. The 45-year-old may have since been in the Coaldale, Wombarra, Mangaton, Mount St Thomas and Mount Kira areas. There's a photo up on the New South Wales Police Facebook page. Get in touch with police or Crime Stoppers with any information on his whereabouts. Also making news today, former NRL forward Kane Evans has come out as gay, opening up about a long battle with addiction and his mental health. The ex-Rooster, Eel and Warrior says he lived in denial for years, but has told Nine he's finally feeling free.
8: I'm here today to show people that, you know, you don't have to live like that. Even now I feel a bit more free just by saying it out loud. I've brought it to the light.
7: And Labor hopes its supporters can spare $27 as it begs for donations to stop the rise of One Nation. It's running ads on Facebook and Instagram saying if everyone chipped in, the party would have the resources to prevent One Nation turning its momentum into seats.
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7: Mitch Moses has been named in the New South Wales squad for next week's Origin 2 in Melbourne after he missed the series opening win with a hamstring complaint. The Blues have also recalled Appy Corriso to replace the injured Blake Brayley, while coach Laurie Daly expects Payne Haas to fire after the Bronco earned a recall.
10: His ability for a big man to play long minutes is quite remarkable, actually. I don't think I've seen a front rower move as well as him. He loves pulling on the New South Wales jersey. He loves being a part of this environment. So to have him back in our team is great.
7: And Jaden Suar may have played his final game for the Dragons. The second rower is facing up to 12 weeks on the sidelines with a suspected torn pec suffered just 20 minutes into his return against the Sharks. Interim coach Dean Young says scans will confirm the damage but admits it's not looking good. With the club out of finals contention, Suar is now unlikely to pull on the red V again before joining Parramatta in 2027.
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7: Slight chance of a shower this morning before a mostly sunny day, chasing tops of 20 degrees. A shower or two tomorrow, 21 degrees the top. More rain expected on Thursday, also with tops of 21. Right now it's 16 degrees in Helensburg and 9 in Dapto on Wave 96.5.
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2: Traffic looking okay through Mount Ousley on the M1 Princess Motorway coming in through the roadwork zone. If you're about to head off towards Sydney, travel time on the M1 Princess Motorway from Cataract to Heathcote is 22 minutes. The Picton Road run for westbounders heading towards Wilton from Cataract is taking 19 minutes. 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That's the latest traffic on Wave 96.5. 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
12: Hi there, Saskia Channing here with you. Labor continues to ask its supporters to dig deep to fight the rise of One Nation. The party is running ads on Facebook asking for $27 donations. The ads say if everyone chipped in, the party would have the resources to prevent One Nation turning its polling momentum into seats. Kane Evans has opened up about his struggles while becoming just the second former NRL player to come out as gay. The ex-Warriors, Eels and Roosters forward using an emotional interview to discuss his years of addiction, homelessness and mental health battles. He's told Nine he's been doing it tough since he was 15.
13: From a young age, I know that, you know, I know that I'm gay, but I went down every other avenue to sort of build up these walls to be someone to escape who I am.
12: And to local news, police are appealing for information as investigations continue into a brazen daylight attack in Warrawong. A man in his 40s remains in hospital with serious head injuries after being allegedly struck with a hammer as he exited a car on Oxlade Street on Friday. Police say those suspected to be responsible fled in a stolen SUV, later tracked to Sydney's west. Multiple teens arrested as officers continue searching for three others believed to be involved. And the Warilla community is rallying behind a local family after a devastating house fire. Two adults and two children were able to escape with their dogs as the blaze tore through the home on Helen Street on Sunday night. Fireys battling power lines and a gas cylinder in a bid to save nearby homes. A GoFundMe launched to raise funds for the families already reached just under 14 grand.
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12: The Blues could be forced to make a change for Game 2 just hours after naming a side for Origin. It comes amid reports Stephen Crichton has been ruled out with a shoulder injury. Payne Haas and Mitch Moses are returning to the squad after missing Game 1 with injury, while Appy Corriso replaces the injured Blake Brayley. Blues coach Laurie Daly says Corriso is a solid addition.
3: He's been in the Origin arena before. He's a leader at his club, very experienced, very dynamic out of dummy half, gets through plenty of work, you know, his experience. So I think that'll be invaluable for us.
12: And Jaden Sewer's Dragons career could already be over. The back rower's facing a lengthy stint on the sidelines after a suspected torn pec in his return against Cronulla on Sunday. With finals out of reach, Sewer may not feature again for the Red V before his move to Parramatta in 2027.
0: 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Weather.
12: Slight chance of a shower this morning before a mostly sunny day, chasing tops of 20 degrees. A shower or two tomorrow, 21 degrees the top. More rain expected on Thursday, also with tops of 21. Right now it's 16 degrees in Thirroul and 10 in Lake Illawarra on Wave 96.5.
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16: Good morning. Hello. Happy Tuesday after a long weekend. Yeah. It always just makes me realise how good a four-day working week would be.
17: Oh, I know.
16: If it was implemented.
17: We've been trying. Mm. We've been trying so many times. We've asked so many bosses about this and they're like, nope, never going to happen.
16: Well, it's not going to happen until everyone else does it. That's the problem. Like, we just need like a whole blanket thrown across the entire country. Like, four-day working week, it's a thing in this country now. Like other countries have done. Like, it's not like we would be the first one to do it. Like, others have done and proven that it works. So, anyway.
17: Yeah, because people work harder in those 4 days to get their work done.
16: Mm. Yeah,
17: it'll never happen here. Nah. You and I both know that.
16: Nah, exactly, mate. It's Australia. We're 40 years behind everyone else, no matter what it is. So, yeah, it's good times.
17: Well, we do have a huge week ahead. Two of those days you're going to be flying solo because I'll be moving house and I won't be here. So you've got a huge week ahead.
16: Yeah, thanks.
17: But of course, Origin or Bus does continue this week. We're giving you another chance today to get yourself on Bus A. So if you haven't yet registered, make sure you head to our website, wavefm.com.au, because we're heading to Melbourne next week to go and watch State of Origin, which is very exciting.
16: Cannot wait. As you heard in the news there with Saskia, there has been some changes to the New South Wales Blues squad. And one player that's been called into the squad, according to reports, is, well, a struggle for me to even say. So we're going to try and learn how to say his name if we're going to be supporting the Blues down in Melbourne next week. I think we all need to know how to say his name. Lyndall's got it nailed. Mm-hmm. She's all over it. I've got absolutely.
17: But I had to. No. I've had to say his name multiple times, so I've had to learn it.
16: Mm-hmm.
17: So you don't even try when you say it. You're like, nah, nah, nah, nah, nah.
16: Well, to be fair, I very rarely use their actual names anyway. I come up with other names for the players.
17: Yeah, I know.
16: I will also pay some more bills, hopefully. If you've got your bills registered, go to webfm.com.au. We could be calling your name and bill out just after 8:30. And if you call back, we'll pay that bill. But also, Friday before the long weekend, it was our mission as a show to mix up my license photo look. We've got the results of that. Like, did it work? Did it happen? What does my license photo look like?
17: Your tan's still looking very fresh, by the way.
16: Yeah, thank you.
17: You moisturised your face? You haven't scrubbed it off yet.
16: I did try and scrub it off, but whatever they've used is so stuck on, it's not going anywhere.
17: Well, we did two coats of the darkest possible colour, mate.
16: Tahitian princess, thank you very much. Yes. It was a great long weekend. I was out and about with my little boy, Maxie, quite a few times over that long weekend. And, well, he's just a kid being a kid. I'll give a perfect example of that next here at Wave 96.5.

0: Wave 96.5. Lyndall and Crammy, more fun in the morning for your Tuesday. Some early cloud clearing for a top of 20 degrees over the weekends. It was a lot of father and son time for my son and I, obviously, with my wife and I sort of dividing, conquering the kids. She went off and had some play dates and birthday parties to attend with my daughter. And so I was with my son and I thought I'd take him off for a little adventure on one of the days over the long weekend and visit one of our local breweries. I went out to Rube Goldberg, a fantastic little brewery out of Tarawana. And
1: shock me. I'm having a day out with my son, my four-year-old son, and I'm going to the pub.
0: Yeah. So, right. I packed the bag full of goodies, you know, had his colouring books, had all that sort of stuff, some toys. Mm-hmm. And, you know, eventually all those things I'd exhausted. He'd grown bored of them. And I had to just relinquish the phone, whack the headphones on his head. And so he was sitting there just watching some Paw Patrol on my phone.
1: Was there no play equipment there? Like, did you choose a pub with no play equipment?
0: There's games, but again, we worked our way through those. He was bored and exhausted by all of those, and so it was onto the phone. So while he's sitting there watching Paw Patrol, I spotted an old friend of mine that I know from back in the day, and by this stage, the brewery was very busy. There wasn't a spare table in sight. I saw him turn up with his wife and their kid in a pram, and it was only my son and I taking up, like, a pretty decent-sized table. So I sort of waved at him and said, "Hey, mate, if you want to come and sit here, we're leaving, like, after I finish this beer, we're actually going, so you can sit here." So he goes, "Oh, great, I'll go tell my wife." He comes and sits down next to me, and immediately as he sits down, I just get a whiff of something. And it's a smell I didn't immediately recognise, but I think it's due to this friend of mine partaking in a certain kind of medicine these days.
1: Oh, I thought you were going to say he had BO.
0: No.
1: Couldn't tell him you need to put deodorant on. Right, okay, so it was a different kind of smell. What, was it fully, like, entrenched in his clothes and everything?
0: Yeah, I think he'd had a big dose of medicine before deciding to venture out to the brewery. Of course, whatever it is that he's got must be a terrible affliction and requires some heavy dosage of the said medicine. And so he's seated next to my son, and my son is normally just, nothing can draw his attention away from Paw Patrol if he's watching it, right? Mm-hmm. But after sitting next to this old friend of mine for a while, he sort of takes his headphones off and looks me square in the eye. Doesn't say it to my friend who's sitting next to him. Looks to me across the table and says, "Daddy, why is this man sitting next to me?" And I said, "He's just a friend and they need somewhere to sit." And he goes, "I don't want him sitting next to me."
1: Oh.
0: Mm-hmm. And at this point, this old friend of mine sort of realised what was maybe happening. And then by then, a table had opened up sort of next to us. And he sort of said, "Oh, it's okay, it's fine. We're going to move over here anyway, mate. It's okay, it's fine, I'll move." And so they moved over to the table. And I sort of said, "Sorry, he's never normally like this. He doesn't say this sort of stuff. He's normally pretty chill. He's okay with this." He's like, "No, it's fine."
1: Just comes across very rude, this kid. Yeah.
0: Yes. Okay. And so it was only later when I got home, I said to my son, "Maxie, why didn't you want that man sitting next to you?" And he said, "He didn't smell like I wanted him to smell."
1: Well, at least you know your son's not into that kind of medicine then, hey?
0: Yes.
1: He doesn't enjoy the smell like his father once did.
0: Oh, hey, come on, mate. You can take the boy out of Dapto, but not the Dapto out of the boy. And I maintain my shoulder has some serious nerve damage. Thank you very much.
1: Yeah, right. Yeah.
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3: 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First with the Illawarra's traffic.
4: At Mount Pleasant, a B double track has broken down on the M1 Princes Motorway. It's just past New Mount Pleasant Road and it's heading northbound. As you head up the hill, it is in the breakdown lane, but emergency crews are there. So expect some delays if you're heading out of Wollongong and in heading north towards Sydney. Influenza is serious, but it isn't as scary if you're vaccinated. The flu vaccine is recommended for everyone aged 6 months and over. Book your flu vaccine today at your GP or pharmacy. That's the latest traffic on Wave 96.5. 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

0: 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Tuesday after the long weekend, cloud clearing today and a top of 20 degrees.
1: Coming up after 6 o'clock this morning, Channing Tatum has his eyes on an Aussie celebrity for a Magic Mike reboot. So I'll let you know who that is coming up shortly.
0: Oh, must be that spray tan I got on Friday that's got him thinking I could maybe do the role.
1: Well, maybe I've seen the videos of you parading yourself into Services New South Wales on Friday.
0: Yes, we'll have the results of that mission to update my license look a little bit later this morning. But some interesting results for the NRL over the weekend, some big scores, but also some big injuries that are going to affect the New South Wales Blues squad. And some of the replacement players have me struggling. Especially considering that we are attending game two, I think we all need to have a collective lesson on how to say a certain particular player's name. Lindell's got it absolutely nailed. I am in no man's land. I've got no hope.
1: I'm here to educate you, my friend.
0: Thank you. Nothing gives you more joy than being right and educating me on something as part of the show, does it?
1: Yeah.
0: We've got the news from Saskia first. 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
12: Hey there, Saskia Channing here with you. The latest flare-up in conflict in the Middle East could see petrol prices rise again, oil prices surging 3% off the back of the latest missile strikes. There is some good news though, Iran and Israel have again agreed to hold strikes on each other. One of Australia's most wanted men has faced court in Greece. 56-year-old James Dalamangas is expected to face extradition over the stabbing death of George Yiannopoulos in a Sydney nightclub in 1999. The accused, who was arrested on a farm, has been heard shouting outside the Greek courtroom.
13: Justice for Peter Dalamangas. Expert, corrupt New South Wales police.
12: Police are after the public's help to track down a man reported missing from Wollongong. Jijo Thomas was last seen on Friday evening on Parkinson Street. Police say the 45-year-old may have since been in the Coaldale, Wambara, Mangaton, Mount St Thomas and Mount Kira areas. A photo is up on the New South Wales Police Facebook page. Anyone with information on Jijo's whereabouts is urged to get in touch with police or Crime Stoppers. Support is pouring in for a Warilla family after they lost everything in a devastating house fire. Two adults, two kids and their dogs escaped safely as flames engulfed the Helen Street home on Sunday night. A GoFundMe launched in the wake of the blaze, now nearing $14,000 as the community rallies to help them rebuild. Also making news today, Angus Taylor says Labor's budget is driving voters away from the major parties as support for One Nation continues to rise. And the recent increase to Australia's minimum wage could mean it'll be more expensive to dine out. Restaurants warning menu prices will have to rise by at least 10% to cater for the Fair Work Commission's 4.75% pay rise.
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12: An injury crisis has hit the Blues just hours after the squad for Origin 2 was named. There's reports Stephen Crichton won't be fit enough to play due to a shoulder injury. But Crichton spoke to Fox League after the Bulldogs' win over the Eels last night and suggested everything is fine.
14: Nah, body's going all right. I feel like last week when I did my shoulder again against the Tigers, just ripped all the cartilage back off it. So they were saying that it was a good thing to do. Now there's no pain in it. So I came into the game this week, no needle and things like that.
12: And a tough loss for the Illawarra Stingrays in Sunday's NPL action, falling 1-0 to the Western Sydney Wanderers after a last-minute goal following a tight contest right to the end. Keeper Kiara Roche stood strong under pressure, with the Stingrays pushing forward late but unable to force an equaliser.
13: 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Weather.
12: A slight chance of a shower this morning before a mostly sunny day, chasing tops of 20 degrees. A shower or two tomorrow, 21 degrees the top. More rain expected on Thursday, also with tops of 21. Right now it's 15 degrees in Bulleye and 10 in Albion Park on Wave 96.5.
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1: Coming up, you're all about to get an education. I love when I actually know how to do something and you don't, Ryan Cram.
0: Yeah, I know. I can tell, mate. I can tell from your whole demeanour on the other side of the desk right now. You're so up on your high horse, high and mighty.
1: I'm smug, yeah. I really am. I'm feeling smug.
0: That's the word for it. As we just heard in the news with Saskia, Stephen Crichton is saying one thing. Everyone else is saying something else. He seems adamant that he's okay to play Game 2 State of Origin. All other reports are saying that is not the case and a replacement will be brought into the New South Wales Blues squad. That replacement, though, has a name that I just cannot for the life of me say. I've got no chance, no hope. But surprise, surprise, Lindell can. And she'll be showing that off next here at Wave 96.5.

0: 96.5, Lindell and Crammy. More fun in the morning and up to our old tricks again. We've got another junket for State of Origin Game 2. It's happening down in Melbourne thanks to, of course, the NRL and Gateway Automotive, the home of Kia in the Illawarra. You can register your interest and possibly could be coming with us. Go to wavefm.com.au. Just after 7.30 this morning, we will pluck a name out of the draw, read it out loud. No, we won't. We will give that number a call, and if they answer their phone... Within 30 seconds, they will get a couple of seats on bus A today. It's Origin or bust. We've got two buses. Only one is headed to the airport and on to Melbourne for game two. The other bus is essentially going nowhere. But some breaking news after some interesting football results over the weekend. Of course, the Bulldogs, it's a tough time being a Bulldog supporter. They're up, they're down, they're up, they're down. They can't decide what they're doing. But look, one of their biggest players is no doubt one of the most important players for the New South Wales Blues as well, Stephen Crichton, who's probably the best, if not second best centre in the game behind Latrell Mitchell, who's also out and missing for game two. But the reports are that Stephen Crichton could be out and missing for game two, despite him saying after the game that he feels okay. Reports since then have changed. And Danny Widler, the NRL reporter, always with the inside knowledge and scoop, has had this to say.
1: Scoop.
0: Yes, on his social media.
2: Latest information I'm getting out of Blues camp is that Stephen Crichton will be out of the Blues side. His shoulder isn't deemed to be good enough to train during the week, and as a result, he will not be in the Blues side. And the first name that has been mentioned as the person to come into the side is Mark Nwanganitawase. This is all unconfirmed at the moment, but the information I'm getting is Stephen Crichton, shoulder not deemed good enough, and Marky Mark to be rushed into the New South Wales squad.
0: Yeah. It's got me a little worried because I cannot for the life of me get his name right. I don't know how many times I've tried. I just cannot say Nwanganitawase.
3: What's wrong with Marky Mark, mate? It's fine. Danny Widler almost nailed it. I feel like he went a little bit too hard on the G in Wonga.
0: Oh, right.
3: It's meant to be more Wonga.
0: Okay.
3: Now, the only reason I know how to pronounce Mark's name is because I work for the Waratahs.
0: Yes.
3: And I used to have to say his name when he played for the Waratahs, and I'm pretty sure I had to learn his name for a Wallabies game as well at one point before he came across and started playing NRL. So I had said his name quite a few times. That's the only reason I know how to do this, okay?
0: Okay, go. Say it.
3: Nwanganitawase.
0: Oh, see, you do it so well and so quick and so easily. No,
3: okay, so I want you to write down. So you can see in front of you how it's spelled. Nwanganitawase, right? That's how it's spelled. I don't want you to pronounce it like that. I want you to write down this, okay?
0: Yeah, go, go.
3: N-A.
0: N-A.
3: Space.
0: Yes.
3: Like, we're going to write it phonetically.
0: Yeah.
3: W-U.
0: Yep.
3: N-G-A. That's one word.
0: G. Oh, hang on. Wunga's one word.
3: Yep.
0: Okay.
3: W.
0: Yep.
3: U. N. G. A.
0: Yep.
3: Space.
0: Yep.
3: Nita. N. I. T. A.
0: Yep.
3: Space. Wa. W. A. H.
0: Yep.
3: Space. Say. Yep. S. A. Y. Na. Wanga. Nita. Wa. Say.
0: Nwanganita. Wa.
3: Come on, you can do it.
0: Nwanganita. Nwanganita.
3: Do it slower.
0: Nwanganita. Wa. Say.
3: Yeah. Now say it again. Slower.
0: Nwanganitawase.
3: Again?
0: Nwanganitawase.
3: Yeah, so as you can wrap your mouth around each of those words phonetically, then you can start putting it together faster and get to the point where you can say Nwanganitawase.
0: Oh, okay, he's showing off now. Nwanganitawase.
3: No, come on, you can do it.
0: Nwanganitawase.
3: Yes!
0: Did I get it?
3: You did it. You did it.
0: Okay, go me. I'm ready for State of Origin game two.
3: You're never going to say it, like, out loud unless you're doing a team list. You're just going to call him Marky Mark.
0: Yeah, go Marky Mark. Go Mark. Surely I'm not the only, like, am I the only one that cannot say it? Can everyone say it? Is that, like, is...
3: No, not everyone can say it. It's a hard name to say.
0: If I turn that piece of paper over now and I don't look at it, Nwanganitawase.
3: You're close.
0: Okay.
3: Look at the original word that's on your piece of paper of how it's spelt and see if you can say how I just taught you to say it.
0: Nwanganitawase. Look at me go.
3: Oh, my God. I'm like a proud mum.
0: Yeah, well, I need to know how to say his name because he's wearing blue. If he's wearing maroon, it wouldn't be important. I just could make up another name for him, as you know.
3: You wouldn't care.
0: Grub. Yeah. He's a grub. That's what we're calling him.
3: Oh, God, I haven't had to sit next to you at Origin this year.
0: Give us a call, 4275-1965. And if you want to show off that you can say his last name this morning, then go for it. I'll give you the ding.
3: Have a crack.
0: I just feel like I feel like such a sense of accomplishment now that I've been able to say it.
3: Yeah.
0: Nwanga Nintawase.
3: Close.
0: Oh, come on. Give that to me, please.
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4: 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First with the Illawarra's traffic.
5: Seeing some minor delays down the M1 southbound coming down Mount Ousley Road with an earlier B double truck breakdown that has now been cleared. In Coniston, Spring Hill Road, a bit of congestion in both directions approaching Masters Road and the Princes Highway and the M1 both holding steady this morning. Cataract to Heathcote, a 23-minute run. Zero immigration. 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That's the latest traffic on Wave 96.5. 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

changed. 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
2: Now who's smug, mate? You have not stopped saying Noonga Nida Wase the entire way through the ads in that song. I'm actually sick of hearing his name.
1: Noonga Nida Wase.
2: It's easy now, isn't it?
1: Yeah, now that I've like got it in my head how to say it, like how you spelt it out before, I'm all over it. Noonga Nida Wase. Seriously, sign me up, Fox Sports. I'm ready to go.
2: Well, if I need a feeling, I'm doing the Matildas game tonight and I'm actually regretting it because I move house tomorrow. So, you know, I do maybe need a fill-in. Do you want to step in and sub for me? Well, it'll be a late night.
1: Surely no one playing for the Matildas has a tougher name than Noonga Nida Wase.
2: No, the Matildas' names are all fine. Some of the Mexican names, okay, the team they're playing against tonight.
1: It's pronounced Jose, Lyndall. That's how you say it.
2: Okay. Jesus.
1: Are they really that hard of names from Mexico?
2: No,
1: really?
2: They're not too bad. I don't even think I have to do their team list tonight, actually. But right. The Tillies are easy.
1: Okay.
2: But yeah, Noonga Nida Wase. Look at you.
1: I know. It's pretty exciting because now I've never been able to say it. I've never been able to say it. I've always avoided it. Like everyone else, I just call him Marky Mark. But now you watch me drop his name as often as possible now.
2: Yeah, you will. 100%.
1: Noonga Nida Wase. Woo! Go me. You watch, Saskia's got the news next. I guarantee she doesn't even try and say it. You watch.
2: No, she won't say it at all.
1: The challenge has been laid down, Saskia. Take it up if you will. It's Lyndall and Crammy at Wave 96.5.
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8: Hey there, Saskia Channing here with you. Police are chasing fresh leads after last week's hammer attack in Warrawong. A man remains in hospital with serious head injuries after the alleged assault on Oxlade Street on Friday afternoon. Officers say the group fled in a stolen SUV later found in Sydney's west, with several teenagers arrested. Investigators still working to track down three others still outstanding. Concerns are growing for a Wollongong man who hasn't been seen for more than 3 days now. Gijo Thomas was last seen on Parkinson Street on Friday evening. There's a photo of the 45-year-old up on the New South Wales Police Facebook page. Get in touch with police or Crime Stoppers with any information on Gijo's whereabouts. Also making news today, former NRL player Kane Evans has come out as gay in a powerful TV interview. The ex-Roosters, Eels and Warriors forward opening up on his battle with drug and alcohol addiction on Nine's 100% Footy.
9: Even over the years, you know, when I've tried to go down that path, you know, I've had people blackmail me, people deflect their problems by trying to out me. And it just built up a lot of shame and fear and guilt within myself.
8: A state funeral's been announced for Professor Richard Scolyer, who's died of brain cancer. The former Australian of the Year helped pioneer new treatments for melanoma and brain tumours. And three decades of data has revealed a unique insight into the average profile of a domestic violence killer. An Australian-born non-Indigenous man in his early 30s is the most common description of an abuser in New South Wales. Meanwhile, statistics show that DV homicides in 2024-25 equaled the peak of 36 deaths a decade earlier.
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8: The Blues welcome back Payne Haas for Origin Game 2. The Broncos star has been named to return from injury. New South Wales coach Laurie Daly saying he's a massive inclusion.
13: His ability for a big man to play long minutes is quite remarkable, actually. I don't think I've seen a front rower move as well as him. He loves pulling on the New South Wales jersey. He loves being a part of this environment. So to have him back in our team is great.
8: And Scott Drinkwater says a strong vision for the Dragons convinced him to sign. The incoming fullback revealing a key meeting with CEO Tim Watsford and his connection with interim coach Dean Young helped to seal the deal. Drinkwater says he played his best footy during Young's time with the Cowboys and liked the club's direction as the Red V looks to rebuild.
0: 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Weather.
8: Slight chance of a shower this morning before a mostly sunny day, chasing tops of 20 degrees. A shower or two tomorrow, 21 degrees the top. More rain expected on Thursday, also with tops of 21. Right now it's 15 degrees in Coromel and 10 in Shell Harbour on Wave 96.5.
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1: Now, there's something that everyone knows about me, Lindell, and that's that I love a licensed establishment, right?
2: What was the first thing I said to you this morning when I came in? How was your weekend? Were you drinking every day?
1: And I just went, yeah, pretty much. I was. That's how I like to enjoy my spare time away from work. And you know, I have a certain gripe with how things work at pubs these days. I feel like since COVID, there's been a few changes in the whole sort of pub etiquette.
2: Yes.
1: I think something else has happened too. There's apparently a new, what I thought was a new unspoken rule, but I apparently broke this rule over the weekend. I was called out for it. So, I mean, I just want to check.
2: Hang on. You have actually been called out for something at a pub, is that what you're saying?
1: Yes. Apparently, I was doing something wrong at a pub by someone in their 20s. So.
2: Oh, no. Yeah. Did you break the lineup? Because you always go on and on and on about the lineup.
1: Yeah, well, don't get me started on the lineups at pubs, right? The bar is there for a reason. If there's a spare space at the bar, you stand
14: just push in. Push in beside someone else. No. You're meant to just go up to the bar. That's what used to happen.
1: Exactly.
14: Before COVID.
1: You remember who was there before you. If the bar staff can't keep track of it, that's what you're there for. You're like, oh, this guy was here before me. Serve him. That's how it used to work. Since COVID, that's gone out the window. We've just got to line up now like ants in a colony. It's ridiculous.
2: The amount of times I've heard this conversation.
14: If I had a dollar for every time.
1: Yeah.
2: Anyway, all right. Okay, so you've done something else. Can't wait to hear it. Up next, though, some viral news. Which Aussie star could possibly be the next Magic Mike? I will let you know in a matter of minutes.
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1: Wave 96.5. It is Lyndall and Crammy, 20 to 7, atop of 20 degrees today with some cloud that should clear for a nice blue sky day for your Tuesday. It is now time to get the first update from Lyndall. Let's check in on what's going viral.
2: I think I'm going viral.
3: It's
2: gonna
3: go viral.
2: Viral.
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5: Lyndall's going viral.
6: As we know, Robert Irwin has been doing a lot lately, like Dancing with the Stars. He's added acting to his skill set recently. He's landed a voice role in this animated feature. He's doing different ads. He's doing lots of different bits and pieces. And now he has officially been named as a possible successor to the Magic Mike movie franchise.
1: Right. Okay.
6: I just can't even imagine it. Like, we get it. He looked good in the Bonds ad. But does that really mean he's ready for Magic Mike? I don't know. Yeah. But he has caught the eye of Channing Tatum. Apparently, Channing's on the lookout for some hot, buff-looking dudes so that he can do a reboot of Magic Mike and maybe turn it into a series. And he's been watching Robert very carefully, according to a lot of sources. So obviously he can dance because we saw him on Dancing with the Stars. We saw him in the Bonds ad. So I guess you combine the two of those. But just thinking, imagine what Terry would think. I don't know if Terry would be okay with this.
1: Well, I mean,
6: would she?
1: What do you think? Because you find him a bit cringe. Robert Irwin. So what, how do you feel about
6: it? I do.
1: Yeah.
6: And I still feel like I can't look at Robert Irwin. I just look at him as Baby Bob still,
1: right,
6: like
1: yeah,
6: with his dad, and I can't look at him as a grown man. I feel a little bit weird.
1: Yeah.
6: There's something about Robert Irwin that I just find a little bit icky.
1: Yeah, like it's all well and good having a good body, but as soon as you see that good body grinding on someone, like...
6: I think it's when he starts talking as well. Like, imagine...
1: Oh,
6: okay,
1: yeah.
6: Guys, next up, we're going to take a look at the python.
1: It's not sexy.
6: Kim and Khloe Kardashian in some other news have done something over the weekend that seems to have outraged a lot of people. We know that Kim's dating Lewis Hamilton and she attended the Grand Prix over the weekend to go and watch him. Khloe went along with her and they were walking like the red carpet grid area. And there's this Sky Sports reporter called Martin Brundle, apparently well known for getting his grid interviews and everyone stops to chat to him. It's kind of like an expectation that if you're on the grid, you stop and talk to Martin.
1: Yep.
6: But not Kim Kardashian, guys. Oh, no. She's better than that. Have a listen to what happened.
7: Kim, Martin Brundle, Sky F1, how are you today? Yes. You don't need to push me, mate. Normally people have a quick chat with us. Are you enjoying F1? Yeah. Okay, Kim and Chloe, so we're not talking today.
1: Oh, no.
6: Mm-hmm.
1: That is not going to go down well, because you're right. I mean, I'm not even into F1, but I know and understand that that's what happens on the grid. Like, if you're a celebrity and you are lucky enough to get yourself on the grid, the least you can do is answer a couple of questions for Martin there. That's
6: not a good look.
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10: In Warilla, we have a slow stretch northbound on Shell Harbour Road approaching Lake Entrance Road. Delays exiting the M1 northbound at the Five Islands off-ramp and Cataract to Heathcote northbound, a 23-minute run. Fantastic Furniture's biggest end of financial year sale is on now, with selected sofas, beds, dining, kids and more at 40% off. 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That's the latest traffic on Wave 96.5. 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

0: Dave, 96.5. Lyndall and Crammy, 8 away from 7, a top of 20 degrees today. And look, I know there's been some changes at our licensed establishments since, I feel like, COVID. The whole just standing at the bar waiting to get served has gone out the window. We now apparently have to line up and conform. And at the pubs, it's one thing I don't like, okay? It's one thing that I feel
1: we
0: like,
1: know.
0: Okay, and I keep going on about it. But look, I think it's something else has changed since COVID I didn't realise. And I feel like I broke this rule over the weekend because I was called out for it. Now, tell me at the end of this, Lyndall, am I right or wrong in this situation, okay? So I ventured out over the long weekend to take in some live music, love some good live music, and I was lucky enough to see a band at an establishment. I won't name because I don't want to name the establishment in case this is some kind of policy they have.
1: And I'm you were actually in the wrong, right?
0: Yeah,
1: okay.
0: Yeah, okay. So I'm watching the band. The band's called Cousin-in-Law. They're a good bunch of young guys. They sound like this.

0: Yeah.
1: They remind me of someone. I don't know who.
0: Sum 41?
1: Who's it like? Maybe? Yeah.
0: It's got a bit of that about
1: very
0: it.
1: Very old school. Yeah.
0: It is very old school. A good band. And, you know, like they finish a song, right? And I'm there with a couple of friends. So they finish a song and a friend and I just having a quick chat in between songs, just sort of talking about things. And then the band will start up another song. We would stop talking. We would watch the next song play. And then when that song finished, we would sort of have a little chat amongst ourselves again. Mm. And then as I'm doing this, I'm talking in between one of the songs, two of the songs, I get like,

0: a little tap on the shoulder. And I turn around and there's this young kid. He's barely 20. And he proceeds to say to me, "Do you mind not talking between the songs?" I said, "What do you mean?" And he goes, it's just a bit rude. Like, you're talking between the songs. Like, it's a bit rude to the band." I said, what do you mean? Like, are you serious right now? He said, "Yeah, it's a bit rude." And I said, "Who are you, security?" And he goes, no. I said, "Well, who are you?" And he goes, "No one. I'm just letting you know that it's a bit rude to talk while the band's, like, in between songs."
1: He was ballsy enough to come up to you to tell you to stop talking, and he doesn't even work there?
0: No. I proceeded to tell him that I paid $15 and I will talk as much as I want because I've paid my money and I will do whatever I want. So am I right or wrong in this situation, Lyndall? I mean, you're probably not the right person to ask because you haven't been out in 46 years, but anyway, whatever.
1: I beg your pardon. But let's be honest here, because I was married to a muso, as we know.
0: Yeah.
1: And he used to actually hate doing pub gigs because everyone was talking and, you know, you're just background noise. Mm. But he understood that that's what he was there to be. He was background music.
0: Yeah.
1: No one is sitting there. They didn't pay money to come and watch him at a show. Although in saying that, you have paid to go into the venue, yeah?
0: Yeah, I have. Correct. Yeah, $15.
1: So you have essentially paid to go and watch the show.
0: Yes, correct.
1: So I guess you should be watching the show.
0: But hang on, the show is them playing music, not talking in between the songs.
1: If it was just a normal pub, like let's say if this was at the Iller and there's someone on stage performing and you're out in the beer garden, then you're well within your right to talk. Yeah. But if you've paid money to go in to watch this band, then I guess there is some kind of courtesy that you're supposed to be watching them.
0: Hang on a second.
1: Because you've paid to see the show.
0: Doesn't me paying give me more right to do whatever I want to do?
1: No, well, if you paid $160 to go and watch someone, right, in a venue, are you sitting there talking in between every single song?
0: I might, yeah. And if I do, that's my choice. Look at you.
1: I'm not saying that. If you're at a stadium, I guess you are talking between songs and chatting and, no one's tapping you on the shoulder to say shut up, are they?
0: No. You're going to tell me to sit down at an Ed Sheeran concert as well? Is that what you're going to do?
1: No. I was annoyed at the Five concert. The lady in front of us kept standing up. But anyway, no, you and I talked at the Five concert, and I think that's, I don't know. I feel like in a, a really close theatre style environment, then you can't really talk, but that's different. At a pub, I don't know. If you're paying money, you're going to see the show, but if you're just in a regular pub and there's background noise, it's different.
0: Yeah.
1: See, I don't know what the right and wrong thing is here.
0: Oh, just pick a side. Anyway, the kids were like all of 20 years old too in the band.
1: Right.
0: You know, like, so I get it. Sometimes between songs, they want to tell a story about what the song's about. But like I said, they're 20-year-old. They're not Anthony Kiedis. They're not telling me a story about how they were homeless and, shooting up under a bridge before singing, Scar Tissue or Californication, you know what I mean? Like, what are their stories about?
1: Can I ask a question?
0: Yeah.
1: I think I already know the answer. I'm assuming you've had a skinful as well. Were you quite obnoxious? Were you quite loud in the conversation?
0: No, I definitely wasn't speaking loud. I became loud when this guy wouldn't get out of my face.
1: Were you really?
0: Yeah, well, I just told him to go sit down, take a seat and keep it to himself.
1: But you used a few choice words in there too, didn't you?
0: Well, what's ironic is the fact that, like, he's talking to me between songs, telling me to stop talking.
1: Yeah, but this is where I don't know. It's so confusing because if you're paying money, are you supposed to go in and be quiet?
0: No. I'm not sitting there being quiet.
1: But if you're in a pub, no one's quiet.
0: I'm not taking
1: your opinion. You're allowed to have a chat. No, well, I don't really know where I'm landing on this.
0: Well, just know, if you spot me in the crowd and you're a local band, I'm going to talk between your songs. It's going to happen.
1: Did you talk during their songs?
0: I was singing, like singing along.
1: Okay.
0: What, you're going to tell me that's...
1: No. You were enjoying their music. So that's respectful. I think it comes down to respect. And that's what this young kid is saying to you. Like, maybe he thought you were being disrespectful by talking.
0: Oh, well, you know what they should do? Respect their elders, all right?
1: Oh, my God.
0: That's what I want to do. I want them to respect their elders. I'm going to talk between songs. It's going to happen. I do it for a living. We talk between songs.
1: Mm.
0: It's just habit. That's what it was. It's not my fault. That's what I should have said. Damn it. Next time.
1: I know, because then you would have known who you were. Ah, oh, by the way, I'm a radio dancer. Blah, blah, blah. Shut up.
0: We've got the news next. And then, surprise, surprise, another situation scenario where Lyndall and I completely disagree. It's all to do with ChatGPT causing a breakup.
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7: Hey there, Saskia Channing here with you. Police are continuing to investigate last week's violent hammer attack in Warrawong. A 44-year-old man remains in hospital with a fractured skull after allegedly being assaulted in broad daylight by two others as he got out of a car they were in on Friday. The alleged offenders fled in a stolen SUV, which was later found in South Granville. Investigators arresting three teenagers found nearby, still working to track down three others. One of Australia's most wanted men has faced court in Greece. 56-year-old James Dalamangas is expected to face extradition over the stabbing death of George Yiannopoulos in a Sydney nightclub in 1999. The accused, who was arrested on a farm, has been heard shouting outside the Greek courtroom.
8: Justice for Peter Dalamangas. Express corrupt New South Wales police.
7: Law and Order's featured strongly in this year's King's Birthday Honours. Former Wollongong local court judge Doug Dick awarded an OAM for distinguished service, saying he's humbled by the recognition after decades on the bench. He began his legal career in 1975, appointed to the New South Wales local court in 1995. Also recognised, Lake Illawarra Police District Commander Darren Brand recently transferred from the South Coast Command. The Warilla community is rallying behind a local family after a devastating house fire. Two adults and two children were able to escape the blaze with their dogs as it tore through the home on Helen Street on Sunday night. Fire is battling power lines and a gas cylinder in a bid to save nearby homes. A GoFundMe launched to raise funds for the families already reached around 14 grand. And briefly, Labor hopes its supporters can spare $27 as it begs for donations to stop the rise of One Nation. It's running ads on Facebook and Instagram, saying if everyone chipped in, the party would have the resources to prevent One Nation turning its momentum into seats.
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7: New South Wales is expected to be without Stephen Crichton for Game 2 of the Origin Series against Queensland in Melbourne next week. The star centre named in the Blues squad last night, but is struggling with a shoulder injury. Former New South Wales captain Paul Gallen says leaving him on the sidelines is the right call.
9: There comes a time that you got to put yourself first and get your body right. And he's not playing to the level we know Stephen Crichton can play to because he's playing for an injury at the moment. We want to win down in Melbourne and sew this series up. And I think we need to pick our best team possible. And For me, it's Cooler in the centres and McLean on the wing.
7: On nine there. And the Matildas are out to bounce back against Mexico after the weekend's loss in Game 1. Tonight's friendly marks a major milestone for Caitlin Ford, who's set to make her 150th appearance for the Green and Golds. The Shell Harbour product says it's something she's very proud of.
10: The first time you put on a Matildas jersey, you don't really know how many times you're going to get that opportunity, and to put it on for 150 times, yeah, a massive honour. And I think, yeah, you want to play as much as you can for your country and give everything.
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7: Slight chance of a shower this morning before a mostly sunny day, chasing tops of 20 degrees. A shower or two tomorrow, 21 degrees the top. More rain expected on Thursday, also with tops of 21. Right now it's 16 degrees in Fairymeadow and 14 in Gerringong on Wave 96.5.
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15: State of Origin Game 2, baby. 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
16: Up next, though, we're talking ChatGPT, and I feel like it has many benefits. Like, I've had to throw a lot of emails through ChatGPT just to take out my tone and make it a whole lot better. You're nodding. You're like, mm-hmm. Yeah, I know. Yep. I listen to it every day. I am your filter. But when it comes to relationships, a lot of people are turning to ChatGPT for advice, but it's actually destroyed one relationship, and we'll give you details on that next, because you and I are at odds on this. Yeah. And what this girl's actually done.
15: Yeah, we completely disagree with one another. Mm. Surprise, surprise. It's the dynamic you've become used to when you're listening to this show. It's Lyndall and Cranny at Wave 96.5.

0: Wave 96.5. It is Lindell and Crammy. More fun in the morning. Nearly quarter past 7:20. The top today. And to get involved in the show, the number to call, 4275 1965. And we need you to get involved this morning to, again, settle, well, a debate that's raging between Lindell and I this morning.
1: Well, it's not like it's about our relationship, so you can be on whatever side you want. But there is a woman, her name's Lindsay, and ChatGPT has completely ruined her relationship. So picture this. Lindsay's boyfriend's phone is sitting there. She doesn't really have a reason to go into it. She's just like looking at something that, like, they don't have passwords. They're fine to go into each other's phone. They have made a trust between both of them. There's no drama looking at her boyfriend's phone. She wasn't going through text messages. She was just borrowing it to look at something, right? She goes into ChatGPT, and then, you know, on the side, how you see all the history that other people have looked at?
0: Yeah.
1: Down the side. Mine's just weird, the stuff that I asked ChatGPT. But anyway, she finds this subfolder that obviously he's kind of like saved things in,
0: mm-hmm.
1: and it's titled Relationship Issues and Uncertainty.
0: Right.
1: So she thought, I'm going to have a little squiz in that.
0: Mm.
1: And obviously she found things in there that she didn't really like, and it has ruined their relationship. Have a listen to how it's all played out.
2: This woman dumped her boyfriend after finding his ChatGPT history. Lindsay Hall accidentally found his chat called Relationship Issues, where he'd been venting about his doubts, including lack of attraction, her lifestyle, her cat, and even saying, quote, I'm just not proud of her. They'd only actually been together for 3.5 months. She confronted him and they broke up. So are we backing Lindsay here? Was she right to do this, or is this giving invasion of privacy?
0: So, yeah, after discovering this, Lindsay has confronted him and then gone through with breaking up with this guy after what she found.
1: The things in there were pretty hurtful. Yeah. And, like, you know, him saying he's just not proud of her and things like that.
0: Yeah.
1: Mate, I'm on Lindsay's side purely because this is exactly how, oh, I've never said this out loud on air. This is exactly how my marriage fell apart.
0: Okay. You're on her side because you too are guilty of this behavior.
1: Well, okay. I will set the exact scenario for you. I was in the kitchen, mm-hmm. I was cooking, and I had a recipe that I had forgotten how much of something to put in. Uh-huh. We didn't have passcodes on our phone at all, and he was in the bathroom bathing our one-year-old at the time.
0: Yep.
1: I grabbed his phone because mine was in the bedroom on the charger. His was sitting on the thing.
0: Mm-hmm.
1: We always just had each other's phones. It was no issue.
0: Uh-huh.
1: I went to Google, right?
0: Yeah.
1: Because I wanted to look up this recipe to see how much of whatever I was putting in. I clicked on Google and it had a drop-down menu.
0: Right.
1: Which sometimes it does it, sometimes it doesn't. And it was in there that I found something.
0: Some things, yes.
1: One website in particular.
0: Right.
1: That was the end of my marriage.
0: Okay. Yeah. Don't go into any further details. I know more detail, but just stop.
1: But that's why I feel like with Lindsay, she hasn't gone in there looking for anything. She's not going through his call log. She's not going through his emails. She's not going through his text messages. She literally jumps on ChatGPT to look at something, much like I did with Google. Yeah. I'm looking up how many teaspoons of whatever I'm putting in, and I found something that I didn't want to find, but also now glad that I found it. And I think the same for Lindsay. She's probably glad that she found it because she realised what was actually going on in that relationship.
0: Yeah, I just think she was wrong to break up with him because of this, though. Like, look, her scenario is a little bit different to yours as well because she had a chance to back away. Like, she saw the subheading, you know what I mean? Like, she saw relationship issues, and she, at that moment, had a decision to make to go into that and have a look at it or stay out. Whereas yours, you kind of didn't have an option. Like, it was, you know what I mean? Like, it was there. It was right in front of you. As soon as you typed something into the search bar, it dropped down and it was there. Like, you couldn't back away from that. You didn't have a chance to sort of back away. But look, it would take a very strong person not to go in there if you see the word.
1: Of course you're going and having a look at that.
0: Well, are you though? But then now you're breaking up with someone because of that, because of what you read in that. That's a bit unfair, isn't it?
1: Like, yeah, because obviously she's had the conversation from there saying, okay, what are the problems? And he spilt out everything that he's told ChatGPT and maybe realised, okay, this relationship is not worth salvaging because you're not in it.
0: Yeah, no, I still think she was in the wrong to go into that little folder and then break
1: it. You're honestly telling me you wouldn't have clicked on that folder?
0: I probably would have, but then I probably wouldn't go and break up with the person because of it. That's the thing. Like, I wouldn't go through with the breakup. I would.
1: But what if they ended up saying to you, like, if you found all of this stuff they've written, right?
0: Yeah.
1: And then you go, okay, I want to have this conversation. And everything they've said to you just highlights exactly how much they don't want to be with you, exactly what they've told ChatGPT. Would you not just think, well, okay, maybe you're not my person?
0: Yeah, but he obviously still wanted to be in the relationship because he hadn't broken up with her. Although he'd expressed all these concerns to ChatGPT, he was still happy to continue to try and make the relationship work. Whereas she was like, nope, I'm out.
1: While whinging about her nonstop to an AI bot.
0: you got to do it to someone. You would normally do it to your friends. Maybe you didn't have anyone that he could do it with. You know, everyone's using ChatGPT like this now as like a little extra friend and resource.
1: Yeah, but you got to remember, ChatGPT is always going to be on your side too.
0: Yeah, well, that is
1: like
0: true.
1: Like, you ask it things, it's always going to be your friend.
0: That is true. Right or wrong in this situation, what do you think? 4275-1965. I think she was a bit harsh to break up with the guy after discovering the chat. Lyndall doesn't think so. Well, we're going to write. What do you think? 4275-1965.
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4: 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First with the Illawarra's traffic.
5: In Bulambi, a little underspeed in both directions. A Memorial Drive at Bulambi Lane. Underspeed on the M1 northbound past Kanahooka Road. And we're seeing some delays exiting at the Five Islands Road off-ramp. Princes Highway holding steady with small patches of delays through Kembla Grange and Fig Tree. The Combank Tour is travelling the country, supporting regional Aussies and business with financial tools, tech and community connection. 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That's the latest traffic on Wave 96.5. More fun in the morning with Lyndall and Crammy.
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1: 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I'm normally a very level-headed human being.
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0: Wave 96.5, Lyndall and Crammy, more fun in the morning, 25 past 7, 20 the top today. Surprise, surprise, Lyndall and I disagree on something again, and it's all to do with ChatGPT causing a relationship to completely explode and just break up. It's all over after this one woman discovered in her boyfriend's ChatGPT history that he'd been going there to ask ChatGPT advice about their relationship. He was using some harsh words. I'll be honest there. He was.
1: Yeah, he said he wasn't proud of her or anything like that. Mate, the folder was called Relationship Issues and Uncertainty. Mm. Now, if someone's labelling a folder like that, a subfolder with all of their problems, I don't think that's a positive thing. And even if you're going to sit down and discuss it, your relationship's probably going to end anyway because he doesn't want to be there.
0: That's the thing. The sit down and discussing was her breaking up with him because she discovered this chat. Like, it wasn't – he didn't want to break up with her. He was trying to find advice on how he can continue to make this relationship work. And instead, after discovering this stuff, she just knee-jerk reaction breaks up with the poor guy.
1: See, this is where I have to disagree again. I think he did want to break up with her because of what he was looking for. And maybe he just didn't have another rebound or didn't have anywhere to go. He just thought, I'm just going to stay here for the time being.
0: Didn't have the guts to break up with her, so he deliberately created the subfolder on ChatGPT so that she
1: possibly
0: would break up with him. Maybe. Hayley from Fairy Meadow, good morning. Now, do you think this woman was right or wrong to break up with the guy in this instance?
2: I think she's absolutely right.
0: Okay.
2: He's going to, like, a robot for relationship advice, essentially, instead of having those hard conversations with her.
0: Yeah.
1: Okay. Yeah, and I think once she did have the hard conversations with him, obviously then she's realised even more, this isn't for me.
0: Okay, Hayley.
2: Totally.
0: In the trust tree here, have you ever gone into a partner's phone, laptop, device, anything, and discovered anything?
2: God, yes. Back in my high school days, absolutely. And those relationships ended, of course.
0: Yeah, right. See,
1: I think most of us have, let's be honest.
0: When you say most of us, you mean like most of you women, right? Like that's what you mean?
1: Probably, but I reckon a lot of guys have too.
0: Okay. Bree in Caldwood, this situation, ChatGPT has caused the breakup. Do you think this woman was right or wrong to break up with the guy in this instance?
3: I'm on Crammy's side with this one. I think it was wrong.
0: Oh, see?
1: Okay, hang on. Even go in or wrong to break up with him? Which part do you feel was wrong?
3: Wrong to go in because she accidentally found it, but wrong to break up because he's allowed to have thoughts. And, like, look, their relationship may have ended eventually, but I just think that's his opinions and he's turning, I don't know, it's like modern-day journaling, I guess.
0: Yeah,
3: like typing it in your phone, asking for advice.
0: That's
3: we
0: what I mean.
3: All do it.
0: Like if she knew that he was having these conversations with his friends in a group chat, would the reaction have been the same? Would she have still broken up? Yeah, see.
1: But obviously I think she has sat down with him at some point. She hasn't just broken up with him and not said anything about it.
0: Well, that's what she said.
1: She's had a conversation with him at some point after finding this and the relationship still hasn't survived. So those conversations obviously weren't good ones.
0: Mm. Well, look, it's clear there's no changing your opinion and there's no changing mine. So once again, we'll have to agree to just disagree. But look, one thing we do agree on, Lyndall, is that we absolutely love a junket, especially when Wave 96.5 is footing the bill, and they are doing that once again. Origin or Bust is happening for State of Origin Game 2. 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
10: Hey there, Saskia Channing here with you. A Labor minister says it's laughable that Angus Taylor is blaming the budget for the Coalition's latest slide in support. Murray Watt telling Nine the opposition leader needs to take a look at himself.
11: That's like going for a run, not tying your shoelaces and blaming gravity for you falling over. You've got to look at yourselves, and people are walking away from the Liberal Party and the National Party, yet you blame Labor.
10: Canberra insists it's doing all it can to challenge new tariffs said to be imposed by the US. President Donald Trump wants to slap us with a new 12.5% levy, with modelling showing it'll cost Aussie exporters $1.6 billion a year. Labor MP Matt Thistlethwaite's told the ABC they're making their case to stop it happening.
12: These tariffs are completely unjustified. We'll continue to try and negotiate and work with the United States to have them removed as quickly as possible.
10: To local news now, police are appealing for information as investigations continue into a brazen daylight attack in Warrawong. A man in his 40s remains in hospital with serious head injuries after allegedly being struck with a hammer as he exited a car on Oxlade Street on Friday. Police say those suspected to be responsible fled in a stolen SUV, later tracked to Sydney's west. Multiple teens arrested as officers continue searching for three others believed to be involved. Concerns are growing for a man reported missing from Wollongong, Gijo Thomas, last seen on Parkinson Street on Friday evening. There's a photo of the 45-year-old up on the New South Wales Police Facebook page. Get in touch with police or Crime Stoppers with any information on his whereabouts. And some of our local law and order figures have been recognised in this year's King's Birthday Honours. Former Wollongong local court judge Doug Dick awarded an OAM after a legal career spanning back to the 1970s, while Lake Illawarra Police Commander Darren Brand has also been recognised.
0: Masterton's 2024 Price Rewind is on now. 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
10: Our Aussie cricketers take on Bangladesh this afternoon in the opening one-day clash of their three-game series. It's the first time in 15 years the two nations will face off in a one-day series.
14: It's very exciting. We don't play Bangladesh very often, especially over here in Bangladesh.
10: Skipper Josh Inglis there. Shell Harbour's Adam Zampa's once again part of the Aussie squad taking the pitch. And Jaden Sua may have played his final game for the Dragons, the second rower facing up to 12 weeks on the sidelines with a suspected torn pec. Sua is now unlikely to pull on the red V again before joining Parramatta in 2027.
0: 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Weather.
10: Slight chance of a shower this morning before a mostly sunny day, chasing tops of 20 degrees. A shower or two tomorrow, 21 degrees the top. More rain expected on Thursday, also with tops of 21. Right now it's 15 degrees in Fig Tree and 9 in Oak Flats on Wave 96.5.
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19: After the show Friday, it was our mission to head to Service New South Wales and renew my licence for 10 years with a brand new invigorated look. Did it all go to plan? Do I have that new licence and licence photo? We'll reveal the results of that mission coming up before 8 o'clock this morning.
16: I must praise you on the fact that your spray tan is still very much intact. You're looking like radiant this morning. I've noticed your eyebrows are a little lighter as well. You've really scrubbed out the Just For Men out of your brows.
19: Mate, I scrubbed so hard, I actually like grazed my forehead.
16: What do you mean?
19: Like, you probably can't see from across there, but like if you look here, there's like, I had a graze between my eyebrows because I was scrubbing so hard. Trying to get it out.
16: Come on, mate, it wasn't that bad.
19: It was. It was pretty bad, mate. We'll reveal the results coming up before 8 o'clock.
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0: Wave 96.5, Lindell and Crammy. More fun in the morning, 20 to 8, a top of 20 degrees today. The New South Wales Blues are one up in the 2026 State of Origin Series. Game 2 is at the MCG, and we are going to be there, hopefully seeing the Blues wrap up the series.
1: It's a try! I can't believe it! Unbelievable!
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4: I'm going to give you another opportunity now to just be smug, because I did teach you something earlier this morning, because we know that Stephen Crichton is looking like he'll be out of game 2. Yeah. And who will be replacing him? Go on.
0: It looks like the guy from the Roosters, Mark Nwanganeetuase, will be replacing Mark Nwanganeetuase.
4: There you go.
0: Yeah, go me. Go me.
4: Look at you go.
0: If you'd like to be there at the MCG with us next Wednesday, you need to register at wavefm.com.au. The thing is, though, we're loading up 2 buses, completely full. Everyone, bags packed. But only one of those buses will be headed to Sydney airports and flying down to Melbourne for the game. The other bus goes nowhere. So you just got to be lucky enough to be on the right bus.
4: Might do a lap or 2 of Warrawong if you're lucky.
0: Sightseeing tour of Warrawong. That'd be great.
4: But yeah, the winning bus will get those gold reserve tickets as well. So a big thank you to Gary from Seacliff Coaches as well, who's going to be taking care of the buses for us.
0: Yep.
4: He and his other driver are the only ones on the morning who are going to know which is the winning bus. We have no idea.
0: Yeah, they've got good poker faces too. Don't try and get it out of them.
4: No.
0: All right, so let's give someone a call that has registered. This person has 30 seconds to answer the call. If they do that, they've got a couple of seats on bus A this morning. Here we go. We're calling someone in Farnborough Heights.

0: minutes. At this time, you realise how long 30
1: your
0: seconds.
1: Your call has been forwarded to voicemail.
0: No.
1: The person you're trying to reach.
0: All right, well, that's a no-go.
2: Next one.
0: Poor person.
2: Okay. You got the numbers locked and loaded there, mate?
0: I am just getting it ready now. We're going to call someone
2: dialing.
0: Else.
2: Dialing.
0: Now, yeah, we're calling someone now in Warilla, okay?
2: Okay.
0: If you're living in Warilla and you've registered for Origin or Bust, you've got 30 seconds to answer your phone right now.
3: Hello, Jacob speaking.
2: Hello, Jacob speaking. This is Linda Lynn Cramie from Wave 96.5. How are you?
3: Oh, much better now.
0: Jacob, I've got to say, that was the most sus-sounding answer of a phone call I've ever heard, mate. What was that all about?
3: Oh, I was sus. I would come up as an unknown number. You never know what's going to happen at 743.
0: Okay.
2: Jacob's like, who the hell is this? Well, Jacob, we were calling with some good news. You've just landed yourself two seats on bus A for Origin or Bust.
3: Oh, that's hectic. Thanks, guys. That's made my day unreal.
0: All right. Who are you going to be bringing along with you, mate? Bags packed and everything next Wednesday.
3: Probably going to have to be the wife. I won't get out otherwise.
0: Okay. That's good. How's your wife going to be if you go through the entire process of getting packed, only to realise it's a massive waste of time because your bus isn't going anywhere, it's going nowhere and not to the airport? How's she going to take that?
3: Well, we get away from the kids for half a day, so still probably win.
2: All right.
0: Okay.
2: Win-win all around for Jacob.
0: Beggars can't be choosers, mate.
3: Got to take a little win.
0: Yeah, exactly right, mate. Well, you've got a little win, mate. You've got a couple of seats on bus A, okay? Good luck.
3: Legend. Thanks, guys. Have a good day.
0: You too, mate.
2: You too.
0: Tomorrow at this time, we will allocate a couple of seats on bus B if you'd like it to be you. Go to wavefm.com.au right now to register your details. Next, the update, the result. How did I go with my license photo on Friday? 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
5: Wave 96.5. First with the Illawarra's traffic. In Cringilla, under speed at the corner of Five Islands Road and Spring Hill Road. Delays also quickly building on the M1 northbound from just past Yalla through Kanahooka Road. Also some delays exiting at the Five Islands Road off-ramp. Prince's Highway holding steady, small patches of delays through Kembla Grange and Fig Tree. 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That's the latest traffic on Wave 96.5. More fun in the morning with Lendl and Crummy.
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0: 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Lindell and Crammy, 8 away from 8, 20 the top today. Friday was the day. I headed off to one of our local Service New South Wales to renew my licence for 10 years for the very last time. Given my age, it is the last time they will allow me to have a 10-year licence, because from now on, after that, they want to check my eyes every 5 years. And so I thought, if I'm going to have this photo for 10 years, let's have some fun with it. I thought I would just grow a little moustache and that would be enough. But no, Lindell, very quick to point out, that wasn't enough.
1: Well, it all started with some Just For Men in your moustache. And from there, we built upon it. We whitened your teeth, which we didn't even need to do. What else did we do? We gave you a spray tan. I got you some fake piercings. We got you some blue contacts, because you mentioned in passing that you always wanted some blue eyes.
0: Yeah.
1: We got your mohawk done. We spray painted that pink.
0: Yes.
1: I put on little sticker things for you to make it look like you've got an eyebrow ring.
0: Yep.
1: Put you in a skivvy. You had big gold chains like The Rock. What else did we do? Oh, and then I went back in and redid your brows with our producer Sam.
0: Yeah.
1: With the Just For Men, because I didn't think they were dark enough, and that was an absolute disaster on Friday morning.
0: Mm-hmm. It certainly was. I looked the part, let me tell you. If the plan was to look like an idiot, mission accomplished. I looked like an idiot.
1: Well, look, before you even walked in, when we went down to Service New South Wales, there was a lady, and I wish I got her name, who pulled up. Your back was turned at first, and she pulled up in the car park, and I thought she was going to get cranky with us because we were, like, just standing in the middle of the car park.
0: Mm.
1: And she wound down a window. She said, "You should not be allowed to go out in public like that."
0: Yep. Okay. Before I even entered Service New South Wales, I was being told that I just shouldn't be allowed to look like I did. And look, it was the mission. Like, how far can you push it for your license photo? Mm-hmm. How much can you change, really, was the test. And I think we pushed
1: it. Before you give us the result, okay, because I know the result.
0: Mm-hmm.
1: When you walked into Service New South Wales, just paint the picture. What was the vibe like when you went in?
0: Look, I felt like everyone was looking at me, and they were.
1: They were.
0: It probably didn't help that you and I were filming stuff outside the Service New South Wales prior to that. And
1: they can see out?
0: They could see out. We couldn't see in because of the frosted glass. But once I got inside, I realised that they would have been able to watch everything that was going on outside. So I think most of them, if they did

0: didn't listen to the show, knew it was a joke after they saw us filming some stuff outside, and then me walking with a pink mohawk and all sorts of piercings all over my face, a skivvy and some big gold chains. Like, they're like, yeah, something's up here. As soon as I walked in, like, Service New South Wales, there's like a heap of staff as soon as you walk in, and they're there to sort of ask you what you're there for, and they'll make sure that you've got the right ticket to go to the right desk. So as soon as I walked in, the guy with a massive smirk on his face was like, just here for your license renewal, mate. I was like, no, I am in fact, yes, indeed.
1: How'd you know?
0: Yeah. So he punches out the ticket, and in Service New South Wales, there's like rows of sort of seats, like lounges. And I just knew that if I sat right up the back, that people would just be turning around the entire time to look at me. So I decided to get on the front foot and sit right at the front, because then I wouldn't feel people or see people looking at me, but I could feel them, like their gaze burning through the back of my head. Like, what is this guy here for? I've got the contacts in too, and at this point I'm getting super nervous. Like, the numbers are ticking over. My palms are sweaty. You know, there's vomit on the sweater already. Mum's spaghetti.
1: Mum's spaghetti, yeah.
0: Sort of stuff. And, like, my eyes are going watery and blurry because of the contacts in them. Like, oh, my God, I'm not going to be able, I'm not going to pass the eye test now. They're not going to give me a license. And eventually, like, my number comes up. 141. I'll never forget it. 141. To count a six, please. And so I walk out, and I feel like everyone in Service New South Wales is along for the ride now. They're watching me walk over to the counter, and they're wondering too, is he going to get his license renewed? Will they allow him to have a photo in such a state? I hand the form over to the lady. She confirms, you're just here for a license renewal. I said, yes, I am. She barely looked up at me, I think because she was
1: Really?
0: Well, I think because she had probably had a good look at me when I walked in and sat down, and she knew that she wouldn't be able to keep a straight face if she looked at me again. So
1: okay.
0: She did notice the contacts, and she said, do you normally wear contacts? And I said, no, not normally. And she goes, so you don't need them to drive? I said, no, they're not prescription. And she goes, okay, no worries. Can you just read the...
1: Hang on. So she realised you had contacts in?
0: Well, I think because it's one of the questions on the form, right? So
1: Yeah.
0: And I think she just had to confirm that I was wearing contacts. And because they're not prescription, it's not really an issue, but they still maybe do the eye test, which they're meant to do. So she goes, read the line second from the bottom. And I got the first letter right, second letter right, third letter, I hit it. I'm like, oh my God, my eyes are going blurry and watery. What is that? Is that a D or an O? Is it a D or an O? Is it a D or an O? I've gone to a D and nailed it. I got it right.
1: No.
0: So then she finishes the paperwork.
1: Yeah.
0: She gives one last gaze at my look and then says, okay, can you just take a seat there in front of the camera? And I'm like, oh, yes, here we go. So it gives me great pleasure to say this morning that I was successful in having my license renewed with the new look.
1: And now for the next 10 years, I even put it on our socials, you look like a cross between The Rock with that black skivvy and gold chains and Travis Barker circa 2003.
0: Yep.
1: With all the piercings and the mohawk.
0: Mm-hmm. I do have to wait like 3 weeks for the physical license to arrive, but my online Service New South Wales license photo has already been updated, and boy, oh boy, is it a sight.
1: Isn't it putrid? Like, just putrid.
0: It's glorious. As one of my friends put it perfectly, I now look guilty until proven innocent. I'm going to get pulled over everywhere. Like, the police have the capability of, like, bringing up your license when you just drive past them and stuff. Does that happen?
1: I don't think so.
0: Oh, okay,
1: do
0: good.
1: They?
0: Good.
1: I'm not sure.
0: Because I'm going to spend a lot of time on the side of the road if that's the case. It's really...
1: I can't believe you got away with it.
0: It's quite the look, and it will be up and available on our socials a little bit later this morning. If you want to check it out, you can give Wave96.5 a follow on Instagram and Facebook. So there you go. It is possible to make yourself look like an absolute fool and get your license renewed.
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8: Hey there, Saskia Channing here with you. The Coalition thinks it's a bit rich for Labor to ask for donations in a cost of living crisis. Labor Party ads have appeared on Facebook asking for supporters to donate $27 to help prevent One Nation from winning seats at the next election. Liberal MP Ted O'Brien says the Albanese government needs to read the room.
9: I think this is hilarious. Australians are amidst a cost of living crisis and the Prime Minister wants everybody to donate $27 a piece to the Labor Party. Thanks, Albo. That's really helpful.
8: On Nine there. Meantime, Labor insists it understands people are doing it tough. That comes as new data shows more of us were actually happier during the COVID pandemic than we are now, largely thanks to financial pressures. Labor MP Matt Thistlethwaite has told the ABC they get it.
10: Well, I think that that reflects the fact that Australian households are under such financial pressure. And yeah, we do realise that many Australian households are doing it tough.
8: Police are after the public's help to track down a man reported missing from Wollongong, Gijo Thomas, last seen on Friday evening on Parkinson Street. The 45-year-old may have since been in the Coaldale, Wambara, Mangaton, Mount St Thomas and Mount Kira areas. Anyone with information on his whereabouts is urged to get in touch with police or Crime Stoppers. Supporters pouring in for a Warilla family after they lost everything but the dogs in a devastating house fire on Sunday night. A GoFundMe launched in the wake of the blaze, now raising more than $14,000 as the community rallies to help them rebuild. And welfare groups are calling for an urgent lift to JobSeeker, with new research showing people on benefits are falling further behind. According to Anglicare's Cost of Living Index, a single person on JobSeeker falls behind by $251 a week after forking out for rent, food and transport, while a single parent is behind by $174 a week.
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8: Payne Haas returns to the New South Wales Origin side after missing Game 1 through injury. Api Corriso comes in for the injured Blake Brayley, while Isaiah Katoa has also been included. The Blues will be forced into another change, though, with Stephen Crichton ruled out just hours after being named. And the Matildas are back in action tonight in Sydney for Game 2 of their friendly series against Mexico. The Aussies chasing redemption after Saturday's 1-0 loss. It'll be a big one for Shell Harbour's own Caitlin Ford as well, set to reach 150 appearances for Australia.
11: It will be a special moment for me and my family as well, but to kind of take the field so many times with the girls that I have along the way, it's, yeah, incredible and something I'm very proud of.
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8: Mostly sunny across the Illawarra today, chasing tops of 20 degrees. A shower or two tomorrow, 21 degrees the top. More rain expected on Thursday, also with tops of 21. Right now it's 17 degrees in Port Kembla and 14 in Kiama on Wave 96.5.
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18: Okay.
17: I am so here for this.
18: Yeah.
17: I've never, ever cared about anything that Katie Price has done in her entire career until now.
18: I mean, she was married to Peter Andre for a long period of time. That's,
17: didn't care.
18: Yeah, didn't care.
17: Didn't care that they had a reality show. Didn't care about any of the five husbands in between this one.
18: Yep.
17: But now with the con man and everything that's going on and him ghosting her and being in Dubai and never coming home, oh, God, I'm here for it.
18: You really are living for it.
17: Yeah. So exciting. I've got an update, though. Like, there's more stuff that's happened over the weekend.
18: Seriously, how can this still be going on?
17: Because it is.
18: We'll get to that in a matter of minutes. But first, though, we're going to try and give away some cash. We've got $1,000 up for grabs. If you'd like it for your Tuesday morning, you need to call us 4275 1965. 1K Wordplay is our game of word association. We give you three words. Give us the first word that comes to mind. If our words and responses are the same as yours, they match up. Ding, ding, ding. You win $1,000. So call now 4275 1965. We're doing it next here at Wave 96.5.

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3: How was your long weekend, Hayley?
4: Yeah, it was good. How was your long weekend?
0: Yeah, it was good. Hayley, I was out and about gallivanting around, visiting many a licensed establishment. Lyndall, what did you get up to?
3: I packed boxes and I worked.
0: Yeah, that's right. Yeah.
3: Lyndall's no surprises there.
0: Lyndall's got the big move happening this week, Hayley.
4: Big move.
3: Is there anything worse than moving house?
0: Nah,
3: seriously.
4: I couldn't think of anything worse.
0: Pretty annoying.
3: Just realise how much stuff you've actually got. I feel like I cull. Every time I move house, I cull so much stuff, and then you just accumulate even more, and I'm just like, oh, my God.
0: Yeah, unfortunately, look, if there's space in your house, you will fill it. That's the way it works. All right,
3: Well, I've got you both here. What are you doing on Wednesday and Thursday? You want to help, Hayley, Crammy?
0: I'm busy.
4: I don't think my boss will let me have the time off. Yeah. I'd try.
3: Great, thank you, guys.
0: I've got anything else to do but help you move.
4: Yeah.
0: All right, Hayley, we've got $1,000 here. We want to give you. You first for us. Need to choose your teammate. Who are you going to team up with, Lyndall or me, Crammy?
4: I'm going to go Crammy.
0: Oh, okay. All right.
4: I am.
3: Alrighty.
0: Good luck. Bye.
3: Out you go. All right, Hayley, three words coming your way this morning. Whatever pops into your head when you hear each of these words is what I need from you. And if Crammy matches your words, you get the $1,000. Are you ready?
4: Woo! Yep, let's try it.
3: Let's do it. First word this morning, cat.
4: Dog.
3: Second word is pop, P-O-P.
4: Pop. Man.
3: And your third and final word, travel.
4: Travel. Oh, if I was Crammy, what would I choose? travel. Oh, there's so many things. Travel. Let's go car.
3: Car. All right. Cat, you've said dog. Pop, you've gone with Nan. And travel, you've said car. I'm waving at him. And he's coming back in. Fancy Mohawk and spray tan, still looking absolutely glorious. You're glowing, mate. You're glowing this
0: thanks,
3: morning.
0: Mate. Thanks,
4: you're glowing.
0: Mate. Yeah, thanks.
3: He really is.
0: Thanks a lot.
3: Have you seen the pictures of him, Hayley, that have gone up on the socials over the last couple of days?
4: I was like, I have to stop this out.
3: Yeah, wow. It's a lot. It really is a lot.
0: Yeah, it's quite the look. It's quite the look, really let me tell you.
3: All right. Hayley's given us her word. She's done well. Are you ready to see if we can do this?
0: Yeah, let's do it.
3: All right. First word is cat.
0: Dog?
3: Yeah. Second word is pop.
0: What is it?
3: Pop. P-O-P. Pop.
0: Balloon?
3: No.
0: Oh, that's a hard one. What do you say to pop?
3: She said Nan, as in Nan and Pop.
4: Nan.
3: You could have gone lollipop.
0: Oh, yeah.
3: There's quite a few different things you could have done.
0: Yeah. Sorry, Hayley.
3: Balloon.
4: That's okay.
0: Yeah, like
4: now you just have to help Lyndall move house.
0: No.
3: Yeah, he probably should, shouldn't he? Do you know what? Actually, on Thursday, after everything gets delivered, I need a hand putting the beds together. So you could do that.
0: Oh, right. Okay. I've got to find something that's going to occupy my time. Yeah.
3: Anyway, last word. What would you have said for travel?
0: Travel. Plane.
3: No.
0: Oh.
3: She said car.
0: Car. Oh, okay. Fair enough.
3: Oh, that was terrible.
0: Yeah, what an anticlimax. bad luck, Hayley.
4: All good. Thanks, guys.
0: No worries.
3: Thank you, Hayley.
0: Appreciate you having a listen. listening and giving it a crack this morning, mate. We'll do it again tomorrow just after 8. Give you the chance to win $1,000 with our game of 1K Wordplay. Domain Warrawong, where premium brands, modern design and great value comes together. Back in it again tomorrow. And hopefully we do better tomorrow and we can give away $1,000. We'll see. We'll see how we go. Up next, we're checking on what's going viral here at Wave 96.

0: Wave 96.5. Lindell and Crammy, just after 8:15. A top of 20 degrees today, and it is time to check in on what's been making headlines online. So let's find out what's going viral.
1: I think I'm going viral.
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1: Viral.
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1: Totally viral.
4: Lindell's going viral.
5: At the age of 32, Niall Horan has revealed there's one thing that he can't do or never actually learned to do in his entire life. Do you want to have a guess as to what it might be?
0: Use chopsticks.
5: No, I still can't do that.
0: Oh, okay. I've no idea.
5: He doesn't know how to swim.
6: Can you not swim?
7: Not really, no. Most things I've taught myself how to do in my life, and I just was kind of throw myself into a pool and hope for the best. I kind of do a lot of panicking. I panic straight away. Not a very good swimmer. Can't swim.
0: Oh, wow. I feel like that's an essential life skill. Like, everyone should know and learn how to swim. I mean, maybe that's just us here in Australia because we're, like, so surrounded by water, and water is such an important part of our lives living in Australia. Maybe it's different over there in the UK, I guess.
5: Possibly. I don't know. In some other news today, Katie Price, you knew I was going to talk about it. There's been an update over the weekend. Would you like to give our listeners just a background on Katie Price? I feel like it's always me. I want to see how much you know about it.
0: Okay, Katie Price, Jordan, used to be married to Peter Andre. She meets this guy. After a couple of weeks, they decide to get married. He then just disappears, ghosts her. He turns up in Dubai. Some are saying he's a con man and he's done this before. Others are saying, no, he's been kidnapped, including Katie. She's like, no, he's been kidnapped. He's not conning me. Mm-hmm. And then she's flown to Dubai to figure out what's going on because he's over there. He was in prison, apparently. So what's the update?
5: Oh, my God. I love that you listened to my viral news. Thank you so much. Well, she has declared over the weekend that her eyes have been opened. So she's back from her mission to confront him in that Dubai prison.
0: Right.
5: She said there are a number of truths that have now come out. And she even caught up with his ex while she was there as well. She said while she sat down with him, he admitted that he does have a travel ban, which is why he hasn't gone back to the UK. He's in jail for fraud.
0: Right.
5: And I love this. We knew that she took a videographer with her, but she's even filmed her chat with his ex, Dina. Have a listen to this.
8: Just out of respect, if there's anything that I wanted to share and kind of warn her, if anything, it would be woman to woman. I don't care about coming on here and all this noise that's happening, but
9: we've had women stick together. And I came to Dina about one of the cases because I thought, is Dina involved? And then obviously we had a cup of tea, as girls do. We've had a long chat.
8: Oh, yeah.
9: And that's for us to know and for you to find out in the future. Oh. On that note, I'm glad we met Dina.
8: I know, me too.
0: Right. So maybe it was a big con.
5: Well, this is where it gets juicier, right? So after he and Katie got married in January, Lee took out a $500,000 mortgage in Dina's name without her knowledge. Dina's the one who took legal action, which is why the travel ban is in place and he's not allowed to leave Dubai. And then two of his other exes have come out saying he's a massive con man. He's stolen hundreds of thousands of dollars off us as well. And then she's like, yeah, eyes are open. I can see clearer now. I'm not a silly woman. And after all of that, she then declared her love for him on Instagram over the weekend and posted a photo saying, I love you, Lee, and a photo of her wedding ring back on her finger.
0: What, how big does this red flag need to be that we're waving?
5: Oh, I don't know.
0: That we need to wave for Katie. Like, how big? Like, like the size of the one hanging out of BlueScope? Seriously, we need, like, the biggest possible flag we can find to be waving at her right now. My goodness.
5: It's insane.
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10: 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First with the Illawarra's traffic.
11: In Bulambi, quite sluggish down Memorial Drive southbound approaching Bulambi Lane this morning. Delays very quickly building on the M1 northbound from just past Yella through Kanahooka Road, and some delays also exiting at Five Islands Road off-ramp. Princess Highway slowing through Kembla Grange and again in Fig Tree. 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That's the latest traffic on Wave 96.5. 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
12: 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We're hitting the roads across the Illawarra with a stack of freebies up for grabs. 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We'll be here over the next few minutes, so be quick. 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

0: 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Tomorrow is Wednesday, but it's not just any old Wednesday here at Wave 96.5. Tomorrow is Wish Wednesday. We'll again be waving the magic wand and granting wishes right across the Illawarra. 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
1: My wish, my one and only wish, is to have a friend help me put together some beds when I move house this week so I don't have to pay removalists or a handyman hundreds upon hundreds of dollars to help me.
0: Sorry, I'm just looking around for who. Why are you looking at me?
1: You're the only man in my life right now. For God's sake. One wish. Can't put my bills forward for pay your bills for a handyman or for the removalist to charge me another $600. So,
0: yeah, look.
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0: If you really need help, I'll help. 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
0: Yeah, you got 10 minutes to call us back to have those bills paid. 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
3: Hi there, Saskia Channing here with you. Labor's responded to some backlash after pleading for cash from supporters in its latest ad campaign. Facebook ads are doing the rounds asking for donations of $27 to help fight the rise of One Nation. Ted O'Brien from the Liberal Party has scoffed at the idea on Nine this morning, while Environment Minister Murray Watt hit back.
4: We're asking our supporters to donate to our party. That's what your party does as well. The problem for you is that you have no supporters left. They're all going to One Nation. You're blaming us for the fall in your polling. That's like going for a run, not tying your shoelaces and blaming gravity for you falling over. You've got to look at yourselves.
3: The latest flare-up in conflict in the Middle East could see petrol prices rise again. Oil prices surged 3% off the back of the latest missile strikes. There is some good news, though. Iran and Israel have again agreed to halt strikes on each other. Former NRL player Kane Evans has spoken publicly about his struggles with addiction and his sexuality. The 34-year-old is the second player to come out as gay. He spoke on 100% Footy last night.
5: Even over the years, you know, when I've tried to go down that path, you know, I've had people blackmail me, people deflect their problems by trying to out me. And it just built up a lot of shame and fear and guilt within myself.
3: To local news now, Law and Order's featured strongly in this year's King's Birthday Honours. Former Wollongong local court judge Doug Dick awarded an OAM for distinguished service. Also recognised, Lake Illawarra Police District Commander Darren Brand. And the Warilla community is rallying behind a local family after they lost everything in a house fire. Two adults and two children were able to escape with their dogs as the blaze tore through the home on Helen Street on Sunday night. A GoFundMe launch to raise funds for the family has already reached just over 14 grand.
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3: Mitch Moses has until Thursday to prove that he's fit enough to play in next week's Origin 2. The Eels halfback is undergoing fitness tests on his hamstring this week to see if he's a chance of taking the field in Melbourne. Former Blues coach Brad Fittler's told Nine it's still touch and go at the moment.
7: There were some shots of him kicking a ball around and running around the field yesterday, which, you know, it's all good for the camera, but Laurie's going to need him at 100% in 2 days' time. So if Mitchell's not close to that today, there's a good chance that Ethan Strange will move into 5A where he did so well.
3: Scott Drinkwater says a strong vision for the Dragons convinced him to sign. The incoming fullback revealing a key meeting with CEO Tim Watsford and his connection with interim coach Dean Young helped to seal the deal. Drinkwater says he played his best footy during Young's time with the Cowboys and liked the club's direction as the Red V looks to rebuild. And a tough loss for the Illawarra Stingrays in Sunday's NPL action, falling 1-0 to the Western Sydney Wanderers after a last-minute goal following a tight contest right to the end.
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3: Mostly sunny across the Illawarra today, chasing tops of 20 degrees. A shower or two tomorrow, 21 degrees the top. More rain expected on Thursday, also with tops of 21. Right now it's 17 degrees in Helensburg and 13 in Dapto on Wave 96.5.
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10: And we've got another absolute whopper to pay this morning. 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

0: Wave 96.5, Lyndall and Crammy, more fun in the morning, a top of 20 degrees today. It's 19 away from 9 and we are at it again in 2026, looking to ease the burden of all those bills mounting up, stuck to the fridge, next to the fruit bowl, wherever they may be. You can't avoid them. 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
3: Who puts their bill on the fridge these days? I know I don't, because I don't like anyone seeing that it's in the red. You owe the last 6 months worth, lady.
0: Yeah, as soon as you see the red font, you know you're in trouble.
3: No, well, see, I think my problem is I get all the paperless bills and then they get lost in my inbox and I forget they're there and then I get another one. I'm like, jeez.
0: They get lost in your inbox. Yeah, I'm sure.
3: No, I've started direct debiting. I'm better now.
0: Okay, that's
3: anyway,
0: good.
3: This morning we want to pay another bill. We want to pay an electricity bill worth $712.02. We've been looking for Jackie Ward and Horsley. Jackie, is that you?
0: We'll take that as a yes. This is the Jackie Ward we're looking for with the electricity bill of $712.02, to be precise, and we are taking care of that entire bill, Jackie. We're paying for it, okay?
4: Oh, thank you, guys. That's wonderful. Oh,
3: you're very welcome. You. Is that like a quarterly bill? That's one bill, or is this?
4: Yeah,
3: that's a big bill.
4: There's only two of us in the house.
0: Yeah, wow, that is a whopper of a bill, mate. Is that what you're sort of generally looking at when it comes to an electricity bill, Jackie?
4: Well, we have a pool and we have some beer fridges and stuff, so I'm just thinking, is it that? You know,
0: It probably is,
4: oh,
0: mate.
4: Oh, wonderful, guys. That's amazing. Thank you.
3: You're very welcome.
0: No worries at all, Jackie. That is completely taken care of. That bill is no longer a burden in your household, mate. We're taking care of it. $712.02 paid. If you would like your bills paid, you need to register at wavefm.com.au. Your next chance to win is with Dino from 11:30 this morning. He'll do it again at 2:30. And then Mick for the drive home will do one at 5:30 as well. So make sure you're listening. If you hear your name and you hear your bill, 427-51965, the number. You've got 10 minutes to call back and have that bill paid. 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
5: Wave 96.5, first with the Illawarra's traffic.
6: Very heavy delays now on the M1 northbound passing Kanahooka Road and again up to Mount St Thomas. Princes Highway seeing minor delays through Kembla Grange and again in Fig Tree. And in Spring Hill Road northbound bumper to bumper coming up to Masters Road. Cataract to Wilton via Picton Road westbound, 20 minute run. 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That's the latest traffic on Wave 96.5. 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

0: 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Lyndall and Crammy, more fun in the morning. It's been another great show, if we do say so ourselves. 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Producer Sam is busy in the next studio just cutting it all together, making it sound fantastic for the podcast.
1: How good is she, though? Seriously, give the girl a needle in a haystack. She will find it. We were talking today on the show about this chick who had gone through the ChatGPT history of her partner and it ended their relationship. Producer Sam has managed to find that girl, and we're going to be talking to her.

0: on the show tomorrow.
1: Yeah, not just find her, but have her agree to come on the show and chat to us about the whole situation and scenario, knowing full well that the response has been quite mixed to her reaction of finding that ChatGPT conversation. Yeah.
0: Sam can slide into a DM. Like, she's pretty good at it.
1: She really is.
0: She's very good at it. Tomorrow on the show as well, we will draw out a name for Bus B for Origin or Bust. Geez, we're ending that this week, aren't we? We've only got a few more spots left.
1: Yeah, we are, mate. By the end of this week, we will have both our buses locked and loaded full of passengers. Wednesday next week, they take a little drive here through the Illawarra. One goes onto the airport, the other goes nowhere. You want to be lucky enough to be on the right bus that is headed to State of Origin Game 2. Hit the website wavefm.com.au to register for that. And while you're there, you might as well submit a few bills to have them paid.
0: Yeah, and go on for Wish Wednesday as well. Make sure you tell us what your wishes are, because we're going to grant another wish tomorrow. It is my last show for the week tomorrow, because I get the keys to the house tomorrow morning. I will just plant that seed again that I would love any of my friends to help me put some beds together.
1: Okay.
0: Maybe
1: call now.
0: Some flat pack furniture.
1: 4275.
0: I'm not having strangers in my home.
1: Hey, beggars can't be choosers, mate, okay? I'm busy. You know, since you're leaving for those 2 days.
0: I'll even give you till like Thursday. The beds will be delivered by Thursday. Got a lot of deliveries coming. And by Thursday afternoon, if you can drop over and give me a hand. Mm. I can do it myself. It's just easier when you've got that extra set of hands.
1: It is, isn't it? Yeah. Well, that'd be nice. Airtasker is a great app and website if you haven't checked it out.
0: No, because then you get like, I don't know, 18-year-olds who just want to have never put together a flat pack, and I'm probably better than they are at doing it, and I'll get cranky with them.
1: Yeah, right.
0: And I just, no, I don't want to do that either.
1: Okay, well, I'll come up with some other ideas.
0: How good are you with an Allen key, mate? Are you good with an Allen key?
1: I get frustrated very quickly and easily putting things together.
0: Look. I'd rather ask Mick, but he'll be doing a show.
1: Well, yeah. If I can think of another idea, I'll get back to you tomorrow, okay? And anything but me would be good.
0: Anything but you. Anyone but you.
1: Yeah, exactly. We are live tomorrow morning from 5:30. We'll check you then. Enjoy the rest of your Tuesday. Ta-ta. Bye-bye.
0: Bye.
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11: Hey there, Saskia Channing here with you. Labor's move to ask supporters for donations to fight off One Nation has been slammed as tone deaf as Aussie families struggle to make ends meet. Liberal MP Ted O'Brien telling Nine the optics aren't great.
12: Australians are amidst a cost of living crisis, and the Prime Minister wants everybody to donate $27 a piece to the Labor Party. Thanks, Murray. Thanks, Albo.
11: One of Australia's most wanted men has faced court in Greece. 56-year-old James Dalamangas is expected to face extradition over the stabbing death of George Yiannopoulos in a Sydney nightclub in 1999. The accused, who was arrested on a farm, has been heard shouting outside the Greek courtroom.
13: Justice for Peter Dalamangas. Expert, corrupt New South Wales police.
11: Back home now, police are chasing fresh leads after last week's hammer attack in Warrawong. A man remains in hospital with serious head injuries after the alleged assault on Oxlade Street on Friday afternoon. Officers say the group fled in a stolen SUV later found in Sydney's west with several teenagers arrested. Investigators still working to track down three others still outstanding. Concerns are growing for a Wollongong man who hasn't been seen for more than 3 days now. Gijo Thomas was last seen on Parkinson Street on Friday evening. There's a photo of the 45-year-old up on the New South Wales Police Facebook page. Get in touch with police or Crime Stoppers with any information on Gijo's whereabouts. And welfare groups are calling for an urgent lift to job seeker with new research showing people on benefits are falling further behind. According to Anglicare's Cost of Living Index, a single person on job seeker falls behind by $251 a week after forking out for rent, food and transport, while a single parent is behind by $174 a week.
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11: Jaden Sewer's Dragons career could already be over. The back rower is facing a lengthy stint on the sidelines after a suspected torn pec in his return against Cronulla on Sunday. With finals now out of reach, Sewer may not feature again for the Red V before his move to Parramatta next year. And the Matildas are out to bounce back against Mexico after the weekend's loss in Game 1. Tonight's friendly marks a major milestone for Caitlin Ford, who's set to make her 150th appearance for the Green and Gold. The Shell Harbour product says it's something she's very proud of.
16: The first time you put on a Matildas jersey, you don't really know how many times you're going to get that opportunity, and to put it on for 150 times, yeah, a massive honour. And I think, yeah, you want to play as much as you can for your country and give everything.
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11: Mostly sunny across the Illawarra today, chasing tops of 20 degrees. A shower or two tomorrow, 21 degrees the top. More rain expected on Thursday, also with tops of 21. Right now it's 16 degrees in Gerringong and 14 in Shell Harbour on Wave 96.5.
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Martin Garrix and Ed Sheeran. 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Stay.

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Hey. Wave 96.5, it is Bo today, and that's Lady Gaga, Born This Way. Coming up, we've got one from Amy Shark, who has dropped the D in more ways than one. For now, though, Somber and Homewrecker, Wave 96.5.

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